0: with you.
1: You remind me by Orchard. The one before was Big Sean with On Up. The one before Wanna Be On The Mic by Rakim. And the one before was Girl Get Up by Dochi and Sisa. The next track, Bang Bang by Dr. Dre, Hitman and Nocturnal on 2FM.

Touchdown by Stylo G. The one before was Come On Bebe by J Balvin, Bad Bunny and Mr. Easy. Top Diesel by BLE. And the one before was Nothing to Gossip. That is a remix by Tall and Small. The actual song is by Notch. The next track, Damages by Tems.

0: Nine brown eyes.
1: Hello, person. Welcome to this place.
2: Hello, person. Welcome to this place. You are now tuned into the sounds of...
3: It's Vision Radio. Yes, yes, yes. I'm Dave Colombo Jenkins. And this week I am hosting with our producer, Frank Posai, who's always on the show, but you've been elevated to co-presenter.

0: And now all the way to... Where are they from?
1: Ooh, Teejed UK, Wings is Austrian.
0: Swiss? Austrian.
1: Yeah.
0: So all the way to Austria and the UK, straight out of Groningen. Oh no, wait, I'm in Den Haag. And Dave is in Wales?
1: Yeah, man, deep in the valleys.
0: All of those countries, and then you get Faisar on Nyx.
1: Faisar, yeah. Really interesting collaboration, this.

0: And this is Janons and Krager, Primal Forces on Subculture. Shout out Groningen.
1: And shout out to all people who don't meddle with the forces of nature.

It actually keeps this show running, so big up everybody who does this. Thank you very much. This is the Reload. There might be more Reloads later. It's Esme's Nyctophilia. And if I recall correctly, the title means people who are more, who have a calling towards the darkness and the night, or prefer, they live in the nighttime and in the darker hours, which is something I can definitely relate to. Big up, Esme's.

there may or may not be another reload later on in the show. But first, something brand new from Break. This is So Right. And that's the actual name of the tune. Not just how I feel about the tune itself.

So now time for something on a newest label called Break Room. This is Carlson and Homesick. Not to be confused with another artist called Homesick. This is like Holmes as in like Sherlock Holmes. Elementary. This is called Juno.

0: Cocoon on hyperactivity.
1: Yeah. Yummy.
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I just noticed that that vocal sample on there was talking about alternating between swimming and lying on the beach, which actually sounds like, I love swimming, but just lying on a beach sounds like my personal hell. I can't lie down anywhere. That's not chilling out for me. But big up everybody who can just do that and just lie down and chill out. I chill out to music like this. This is Machine Drum. It's called No One Knew, and it's forthcoming off a mini album called Bloom, which is coming out on the 1st of June.

Azure. Obedient on Stoic recordings.

this and onto our USBs. It's really cool, and it's quite restrained for Joe as well. The track is Inner Worlds. It's on Evolution Chamber. Big up Magnitude and Task Horizon and all that.

0: Yes. Flex out. On Earth, LYK, UKG.
1: Yeah.
0: Three letters.
1: Really feeling this. Flex out are doing quite a fine line in garagey, breaksy stuff at the moment. This is wicked.

0: It's the Vision Radio Reload.
1: Yes, yes, yes. I hinted that there might be another reload, and there is. It's this one. This is the second time or the third time? The second time it's been reloaded. It is Tice. Bananananananananananananas. When he released this, it was, or the week that he released this, he was doing the show. And we made it a bit of a banana special. I think Tice had other intentions and wanted to highlight some more important things. I just told loads of jokes. And while you carry on reloading this, I'm going to tell another banana joke. The vocals are coming in really, really hot in my ear, so it's very hard to be serious and try and tell a joke and have this in my ear. But here we go. Frank, what do you call the period of time between slipping on a banana and landing on your butt?
2: I don't know.
1: It's a banano second. I really like that one.

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1: Fresh.
0: No Control out on all the people. This is probably a dub for now. So
1: Now this makes me wonder, is this related to, because it's written as like control, like you'd have a control key on your keyboard, so is their control key falling out of their keyboard, or are they feeling like a lot of us at the moment that they have no control over what is going on in the world? Shout out to both parties, and a special shout out and a hug to anybody who's lost their control key and feels a bit out of control at the moment, because that's a pretty rubbish feeling.

0: It's time already. We are here at the end of the show. It's been a pleasure, Frank. Thank you very much for co-hosting with me.
1: Yes, thank you as well, Dave.
0: I know you prefer to be in the shadows, producing away.
1: Yes.
0: This is cool.
1: Sneakily hiding, always, every episode.
0: So we're going to end the show with a bit of a kiss for you all, because this track is called X. Or maybe we're signing out the show with some type of treasure map, and you've got to find some treasure. Yeah, I'm going to leave you with that. We've left some treasure, we buried some treasure somewhere in the world, and X marks the spot. There have been codes throughout this show. Listen back and see if you can find it. Actually, not a

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As you can probably hear in the background, I'm back on the club vibes.

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1: Break yourself. 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
1: To be true to yourself, to know who you are. 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It's being authentic and being a living example of service to everyone else.

El Cerato. And before that, You Keep It Simple, my new single, which will be released May 15th. We continue with Otmob. This is Dancing Boys, Dancing Girls.

Back to back, you heard Gob with Alcatraz Isn't For Everyone and On Mission by Jax Inc. And this was Heavyweight by Avi Sick, coming to Hysteria Records on May 22nd. Up next is Mossiman with Night and

0: 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Yeah, cause I feel way too fab.
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Future Fam Weekend Breakfast, Olivia Dean, so easy. It is Louise in for Hugh this morning. And Olivia Dean, of course, is coming to Marley Park for the 20th and the 21st of June. I so wish I was going to that gig. I think it's going to be absolutely unbelievable. And she managed to set a new record for a British female. Raimi Inn has spent 10 weeks on the charts. She's having a wonderful time at the moment. Alex Warren, he's on the way. Dua Lipa, but first Eminem, Houdini. 2 of them.

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1: 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What are you up to this morning? Are you out and about? It's actually really nice out there. A little chilly, but I mean, we'll take that. That's okay.
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a Service 95 book club. And this month, her book of choice is So Late in the Day by Claire Keegan. Wonderful. She calls her Endless Grace. And she said you need to read it at least twice to understand what she's really saying. Go check it out. I was at Alex Warren on Thursday night. I had the greatest time. It was such a lovely crowd. And it was just such a fun gig. It was just so much fun. He looked like he was having fun.

0: So I said, yeah, yeah, I am. And I was not playing the free arena at that time. And somehow I ended up playing it 8 months later. And it was because of you.
1: So this was him on his way into Dublin in a taxi. And the guy was asking what he was doing. And he was on his way to his gig in the Academy at the time. And he was just talking about how we really helped him with his career. Of course we have. We love him here. We have music on the way from Kingfisher. But it is the man himself, Alex Warren, Fever Dream, 2FM.

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2 FM Weekend Breakfast, 24K Golden. It is Louise in for you this morning. How are you? How's your day going? Do let me know. 087 187 9200. During the week, I went into Meeting House Square to see the Live Aid exhibition. Now, I wasn't alive when Live Aid happened, but you do kind of feel like when you grow up and you've been hearing about a concert that went on that was one of the biggest things at the time, it was broadcast all over the world, you kind of feel like you sort of know what happened. I don't know if I ever truly knew the entire story, but I went in and there's just something really, really beautiful about old photographs and old footage that I just don't know if we really have anymore, because we have our phone and we're constantly taking photos of random things rather than kind of really choosing what we want a photo of. I think I definitely do sometimes, like I'm looking through my phone going, why

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1: 2FM Weekend Breakfast, Kingfisher, The Blade. Good morning, how are you? I was watching, I suppose, footage of people coming into the Met Gala last week. All throughout last week, we had loads of them. Absolutely unbelievable, the outfits that people were coming in. I think one of my favourites had to be Heidi Klum. She really goes all out. She dressed up, if you haven't seen it, she dressed up as a marble statue. It was incredible. And I watched some of the behind the scenes of them getting her ready and the amount of work that went into it, including, like, she went all out. There was contact lenses. She went all out. Someone else who went all out was Madonna. And the designer who designed her dress, she had this big, long black veil as well. Now, I might ruin his name, but hopefully not. Anthony Varcello designed the dress, and he was talking about this dress. And the guy asking him was like, so how do you, you know, negotiate with Madonna about what, like, what you want it to look like and what she's looking

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0: To FM Weekend Breakfast, somber, back to friends. So, 2FM Rising, Jessica Doolan, she's one of our stars this year. And her debut EP, Keep It Chic, is out at the moment. And she likes to draw inspiration from the 50s and 60s and blend soul and jazz with pop. This is absolutely beautiful and so much fun. Jessica Doolan, Cheap Cherry. 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

FM Weekend Breakfast, Lil Nas X and Montanero. So Tate McRae, she won an award at the Billboard Woman in Music. She also did a performance. She stripped back her song, Nobody's Girl, and it's absolutely

2FM Weekend Breakfast. Last week, Emma Paris sat down with Billie Eilish and James Cameron to talk all about her hard and soft concert in 3D. Emma says, it's absolutely unbelievable. I cannot wait to watch it. But she said that also they were just so lovely to talk to. And you can hear it from the interview. You can catch it on the 2FM Instagram if you want to. It's such a warm conversation and they just tell some lovely, lovely stories. With music on the way from Benson Boone, but it is the lady herself, Billie Eilish, Birds of a Feather, 2FM.

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They're still coming to Dublin, and I think it's going to be an unreal gig. But it's fair for them to just be honest and just be like, look, it's not a sound as well as we would have liked. 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

0: And I'm now joined in studio by Fionnuala.
1: How are you getting on?
0: Good. Fun. We're both in yellow.
1: We are coordinated, of course.
0: It's meant to be sunny today.
1: It is. We've manifested it. You're welcome, nation.
0: We did it all. You can thank us both. So what have you got coming up today?
1: Absolutely loads. The show is packed. We've got our Saturday Reset with Ciara Kavanagh. She is the founder of Creating Sips. That'd be a really fun one. My track of the week is the new Jazzy and Calvin Harris, the collab
0: amazing.
1: Of the summer. I'm putting it out there. It's the song of the summer. I know a lot of people have claimed it so far, but let's be honest.
0: I mean, how can you compete with Calvin Harris
1: this
0: and Jazzy?
1: This is like the collab of all collabs. We've got a delicious Pamper Hamper. It is incredible Korean skincare from Genesis. Kate Mulder is in with all of our entertainment news. So if you've been living under a rock all week, we can catch you right up. Our What's Wrong with the Quiz this week is going to win you a stay in the Lyrath Estate. I am very jealous if whoever gets that. The fabulous Andrew Dupuyre is in for a 60-second sport, so we'll have you caught right up. And our weekend winner is getting tickets to see Zach Bryan down in Cork this summer. So really fantastic prizes. And I know you love him too.
0: Oh.
1: My triple track throwback is dedicated to the none other David Attenborough, the absolute icon.
0: Oh, 100 years old. We love him. 100 years old. Oh, absolutely. I was loving seeing everything pop up about him yesterday.
1: This is it. And we are in our yellows today. Now, we're not quite as neon as tennis balls, but I'm learning so much more about him that I never knew about. So he was in charge of colour broadcasting on TV when it came in. So he's the reason tennis balls are the colour that they are now, because
0: wow.
1: It just made them easier to see on the telly. They used to be white.
0: Oh, I love an old fun fact.
1: To keep them clean.
0: Wow.
1: Also, the reason that

Morning Breakfast Moncrief loves somebody, and he's currently working his way through a song a month for us this year. We've lots to come still from him. Enjoy your Saturday. Fanula's on the way next. Beyond Chicago, Million Dollar Bills, 2FM.

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15: It's 9 o'clock, I'm Anna Joyce. Russia has begun its annual Victory Day parade, which marks the 1945 Soviet victory over Nazi Germany. Events are said to be scaled back amid security fears and signs of fatigue over the more than four-year Ukraine war. Russia and Ukraine agreed to a three-day ceasefire for the occasion, following a last-minute appeal from US President Donald Trump. The two sides also agreed to exchange 1,000 prisoners. The US is still awaiting Iran's response to a peace proposal that would formally end the war in the Middle East, with President Donald Trump saying he's expecting an update shortly. The most recent US plans were sent to Iran through Pakistani mediators, with a proposal to extend the truce in the Gulf to allow for talks on key issues. Sporadic clashes continued yesterday between Iranian forces and US vessels in the Strait of Hormuz. The British Prime Minister Keir Starmer is facing increasing pressure to stand down from within his own Labour Party after it suffered major losses in different elections across the UK. More than 20 of his own MPs have publicly called for him to resign or set a timetable to do so. Mr. Starmer has insisted he won't go. The biggest electoral winner has been the right-wing populist party Reform UK. Around 80,000 people are taking part into Darkness into Light events in Ireland and around the world this week.

0: weekend. The fundraiser for Pieta House sees people gathering before dawn for organised walks and other events. Colman O'Sullivan reports.
1: This is the 18th year of Darkness into Light. There are 170 events this weekend. The first was at Bondi Beach and the last will be in Vancouver. Around 10,000 took part in the biggest walk in the Phoenix Park in Dublin. Many were remembering loved ones lost to suicide. Others came to show solidarity to all affected by suicide or mental illness. While most events see people walking as the sun rises, there are some where people sail, swim, kayak or golf into the dawn. This is the main fundraiser for Pieta House and is expected to raise between 3 and 4 million euro for the charity, which works to prevent suicide and self-harm.
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Bebe Rexha and Faithless blowing the cobwebs off this weekend. It is Fionnuala Moran with you until noon today in for Blauna Tracy. Hope you're having a good morning so far. A big thanks to Louise Ty for welcoming us into the weekend. So how was your week? Any highs or lows you want to share? I want to hear all about it. You can drop me a text. 51552 is the text line, or WhatsApp voice note 087 187 9200. Right now though, I still cannot get enough of this one. It is Tame Impala, the Jenny remix. It's Dracula right here on 2FM.

Girls wrapping up our triple track throwback this weekend. If that doesn't get you kick-started on your weekend to-do list, I do not know what will. It's Fionnuala Moran with you until noon, and let's start the winning because I have a prize some of you are going to go absolutely mad for. American country music star Zach Bryan's summer gigs in Cork are a must on your gig calendar. This year's performances follow Bryan's 3 sold-out dates at Phoenix Park in Dublin last year. The Oklahoma native recently released his 6th studio album called With Heaven on Top, which inspired his 2026 tour name. And I, of course, have a pair of tickets to give away to one of our weekend winners. So to be in with a chance to win, just tell us why you are a weekend winner. Are you already bopping around the kitchen making a fry? Or maybe you're having a lazy start curled up under the covers. Whatever it is, we want to celebrate you this morning. Tell us why you are winning this weekend and you could win that prize. Text me in 51552 or our WhatsApp is 087 187 9200. I imagine a lot of you will be winning this weekend if you're off to see The Devil Wears Prada 2. I've seen it, I loved it, and here is the song for you. From

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0: Desiree, Green Green Grass on 2FM. It's Fionnuala Moran with you until noon. I want to give a massive shout out to Sid and Cece, little superstars dancing around all of the tunes this morning. I hope you're having an absolutely fantastic one. Someone who has danced their way into the studio today, Andrew Dupuyer. How are you getting on? Frolicked, positively frolicked.
1: I skipped in here.
0: You love the building so much, you always come in the Saturday.
1: I never leave.
0: This is true, he sleeps in a cupboard. We've got a little broom covers, very Harry Potter coded.
1: How are you getting on? You all right?
0: Absolutely fabulous. I don't have to sleep in here. I'm in much more sporadically, so living the dream.
1: Great.
0: Plenty going on in the sporting world this weekend?
1: Loads. It is very busy. Like, there's so much going on. Of course, GAA alone, you could be here all day talking about that across hurling, football, Pelnamon. You have so much going on. Like, championship is alive and well at the minute, which is great.
0: Fantastic.
1: And then there's loads of soccer going on. A lot of derbies, like teams facing their neighbours and stuff
0: so
1: like that, which I love.
0: So severe rivalries will be bubbling over today.
1: Yeah, well, especially tomorrow. Celtic Rangers tomorrow, which is the big one. And it's kind of one of those things where Hearts are out in front in the league and basically Celtic and Rangers are trying to stay on their tails. So whoever loses might well be out of the title race. So not only can you beat your local rivals, but you can kind of put paid to their chances of winning a trophy this year as well, which is nice.
0: And now I'd be more into the manifesting woo-woo side of all these things. So where would you sit professionally in your sporting opinion on kneecap being on top of the charts as a good omen for Celtic?
1: Could all line up, yeah.
0: Okay.
1: It could line up.
0: Okay, fascinating.

0: won in 8 championship games, right? So one would think Ireland should win. But then you don't want to jinx it either, do you? But we'll see.
1: We won't jinx it. But sure, look, the words are the work, so we get into them.
0: We'll get into them. We'll
1: take the deepest breath you can possibly give yourself there and let's go.
0: Right. Oh yeah, if you haven't heard this before, basically I'm going to fit the whole weekend sport into about 60 seconds. But that started when the first bit started, so I really only have 50 seconds because I'm not allowed to do any sport in this bit because it's meant to be a really fancy trumpets warming up for us, essentially. And now it can start. Come look at Scaler Deuce and Leinster Senior Hurling Championship where Clare face Galway and Wexford take on Dublin and Nova Morrick. Offaly play Kilkenny in the Munster Senior Hurling Championship. Waterford face Cork, Tranmere and Nova. So Fela Morrick is Kilcommon versus Galway in the Connacht Senior Football Final. In the Munster Senior Football Final, Kerry take on Cork. Abel Naman and Morrick, Dublin play Meath in the Leinster Senior Championship. In the Munster Senior Championship, Waterford face Tipperary and Kerry take on Cork. And in the Ulster Senior Championship, it's Tyrone versus Armagh. In the Women's Six Nations today, Ireland host Wales, Italy face England, Scotland play France. In the Men's United Rugby Championship today, Leinster host Lions and Munster face Connacht. In the English Premier League this weekend, Liverpool Trade State Sunday. Sunderland host Manchester United, Manchester City face Brentford, and then there's Arsenal against West Ham. Scotland, it's Celtic hosting Rangers. English Championship, Middlesbrough and Southampton play off in the semi-finals first leg. Harnation Air in the second round, the group games in the Women's All-Ireland Cup take place. Over in England, there's the Women's FA Cup semi-finals between Chelsea, Man City, Liverpool and Brighton. Rory McIlroy is tied for 8 on 500 par at the Truist Championship. Giro d'Italia continues with horses in Killarney, Naas, Cork and Leopardstown. How are there jobs now?
1: Oh my God, Andrew Dwyer, absolutely magical stuff there altogether.
0: That's difficult.
1: My mum can't speak, my mum can't understand me when I speak at my general pace, yeah. But you have just blown it out of the water there. It's beyond impressive.
0: I got caught talking to people in the hall, so I didn't get a chance to practice, so I kept falling over myself, so... I'm glad I just found the end, really, to be honest with you.
1: Fantastic. Well, I hope everyone had an exceptionally clear radio connection wherever you were tuned into the country for that, because you couldn't have missed a millisecond or you'd miss an entire sporting realm, never mind just a singular fixture. So yeah, slightly busy weekend for you to be keeping up with.
0: Very busy. If we're going to, it's a great, it's almost a shame it's nice outside, let's see. So there's
1: not,
0: so much
1: not
0: going
1: if
0: on.
1: You're pitch side, I will say, because the amount of people who've been freezing their all sorts of extremities off over the last few months just trying to support people. So look, you can catch your tan today. Just if you are going to be out in the sun, the sidelines, get your hair cut before you go, because the first burn of the summer sets the hairline for the summer. So crucial to get the hair cut before the big fixtures. Yes. In the sunshine,
0: wear your sun cream, put on a hat, you know, all keep hydrated,
1: all of the above. Kind of fantastic. Not a qualified doctor, but we'll take the health advice.
0: That sounds like what you should do. Have
1: it
0: an
1: does.
0: Orange.
1: Very sensible. Andrew Dwyer, thank you so much. Andrew will be back, of course, with us next week and throughout the week as well, having loads of crack on our brand new Drive show. Now, if you are a weekend winner, we have a pair of tickets to give away to see Zach Bryan live this week and this summer even, sorry, June 21st at Super Value's Park Equive. Super Value, that stadium is down in Cork. The Oklahoma native recently released his 6th studio album with Heaven on Top, featuring songs like Down, Down, Down, Stream, Runny Eggs and Appetite. So to be in with a chance to win, just tell us why you are a weekend winner. Are you listening to us on your way into town? Are you going to do some retail therapy? Or are you heading out to one of those matches that we've just been chatting about as well? Maybe you're prepping a big brunch for your pals later. Whatever it is, we want to celebrate you this morning. So tell us why you are winning this weekend and you could win that prize. 51552 is the text line. But for now, here's Beyonce, Love on Top.

0: Beyonce Love on Top on 2FM. It is Fionnuala Moran with you this morning. And if you fancy heading along to see Zach Bryan in Cork this summer, you need to send me in a text and let me know why you are a weekend winner. 51552 is the text line. One in from Tommy says, I'm winning this weekend because I'm going to the Northwest 200 day. Really looking forward to it. Loving the show. Another one in from Deirdre says, weekend winner here. Currently getting four kids and myself ready to head from Donegal to Tyrone for a communion. Supposed to be on the road for 10. We all slept in. They didn't pack anything like they were told to during the week, and not a single one of them got washed last night. Help. Well, look, Deirdre, if you've made it into the car or if you get even halfway there at kind of a reasonable time, you'd be grand. Just sneak in the back. Provided it's none of your own kids actually doing the communion, you know, you'd be grand. You'd be grand. Another one in here saying, I'm up and have all the laundry done and on the line, feeling very productive. Great day of drying out there. That one comes in from Blawned. So get all that sunshine onto it. Another one says, morning, I'm a winner as I got one hot yoga class done and heading to teach another one now. Just grabbing a tasty breakfast and hoping to get to the gym after. Fair play to you. Love it of a Saturday morning. Keep them coming in, and those Zach Bryan tickets could be all yours.
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4: 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Like our

0: the communion, or does that only work for weddings? Whoever's getting married today as well, enjoy that sunshine. Text in from Caroline says, just did an exercise class. I'm off to a family holy communion. So enjoy that one today. And Camilla says, I think I'm a weekend winner because I spent the whole night up with our 2-year-old and been up since 7 doing all the washing, bringing the other 2 to birthday parties today, and still making a cake for my oldest friend's birthday tomorrow and taking care of 4 tiny kittens. Oh my God, she says, all with a smile on my face. Well, fair play to you, Camilla. You guys have been texting in because we have some Zach Bryan tickets to be won today for his show in Cork. Claire in Laois, what have you got going on for yourself this afternoon? Morning, even.
1: I'm in work this morning, but I did text in because I've 3 weeks left in medical school, so this would be really nice to have something to look forward to.
0: Oh my God, go on. That is absolutely fascinating. What kind of stuff are you covering in medical school at the moment?
1: I'm finishing up in GP at the moment, so everyone's been so nice and so great, but it's long days, so it'd be really nice to have this to look forward to.
0: And here, look, beyond the tickets, you are absolutely winning because you're doing the nation a favour, because we are so short of GP, so congratulations, Claire.
1: Thank you very much.
0: Oh my gosh. I'd say the world cannot wait for you to get out there working into it. Fantastic.
1: Oh, well, I can't wait to get out there either.
0: This is it. Study is not easy, as you say, the long days. And then are you going to give yourself a nice little holiday or something maybe before you get into the work, or how's it going to flow?
1: I think so. I think a nice break is well deserved now after all this. But I was just saying, my friend and I tried to get tickets last time he was in Dublin and we didn't. So it'd be really nice to bring her because she's been so good through all this.
0: Well, I am extra thrilled that you have won that today on 2FM. Claire, enjoy the last 3 weeks of it if that is possible. And sure, look, you've that incredible gig to keep you going through the last bits of the study and the work.
1: Thank you so much. Thanks a million.
0: Incredible. Have a lovely weekend.

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You bailed him out, never said a thing about Jesus or the way he's living.

0: for a funeral. 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
1: Oh, the harmonica. That is, of course, Zach Brown, Pink Skies. Big congrats to Claire, wrapping up medical school, who just won tickets to see him in Cork this summer. It is Fionnuala Moran with you until noon. That is just about the first hour of the show. But coming up in the next hour of the show, do you want to bag yourself a fabulous two-night stay for two people at the five-star Lyrath Estate, celebrating 20 years of timeless hospitality? 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All you have to do is listen to this question. Misery loves... What does misery love? Text the wrong answer to 51552 and you could be playing our What's Wrong With The quiz in the next hour. We are also going to have the incredible Kate DeMolder joining us to catch up on all of the top entertainment news. So you'd be well informed now after all of that. It's Taylor Swift, Elizabeth Taylor, right here on 2FM. That view.

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9: It's 10 o'clock. I'm Anna Joyce. Russia is holding its annual Victory Day parade, which marks the 1945 Soviet victory over Nazi Germany. Events are to be scaled back amid security fears and signs of fatigue over the more than four-year Ukraine war. Russia and Ukraine agreed to a three-day ceasefire for the occasion, following a last-minute appeal from US President Donald Trump. The two sides also agreed to exchange 1,000 prisoners. The US has said it is still awaiting Iran's response to a peace proposal that would formally end the war in the Middle East. President Donald Trump has said he is expecting an update shortly. The most recent US plans were sent to Iran via Pakistani mediators

0: US vessels in the Strait of Hormuz. The British Prime Minister Keir Starmer is facing increasing pressure to stand down from within his own Labour Party after it suffered major losses in different elections across the UK. More than 20 of his own MPs have publicly called for him to resign or set a timetable to do so. Mr Starmer has insisted he won't go. The biggest electoral winner has been the right-wing populist party Reform UK. Around 80,000 people are taking part in Darkness Into Light events in Ireland and around the world this weekend. The fundraiser for Pieta House sees people gathering before dawn for organised walks and other events. Colman O'Sullivan reports.
1: This is the 18th year of Darkness Into Light. There are 170 events this weekend. The first was at Bondi Beach and the last will be in Vancouver. Around 10,000 took part in the biggest walk in the Phoenix Park in Dublin. Many were remembering loved ones lost to suicide. Others came to show solidarity to all affected by suicide or mental illness. While most events see people walking as the sun rises, there are some where people sail, swim, kayak or golf into the dawn. This is the main fundraiser for Pieta House and is expected to raise between 3 and 4 million euro for the charity, which works to prevent suicide and self-harm.
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0: Generally dry today with sunny spells developing, but cool and a little breezy. Highest temperatures of 10 to 15 degrees.
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0: because of you.
1: Bella Kay, I love it, I love it, I love it on 2FM. It is Fionnuala Moran with you until 12 today, and I want to give an absolutely massive shout out to Joshua and all his friends at St. Anne's Primary School in Shankill. The best of luck to all of you today making your communion. That comes in with love from Mummy and Daddy. So have an absolutely great day. Keep your shout outs coming in to us, 51552, if you want to get in touch this morning. I've already given away a pair of Zach Bryan tickets to see him in the Super Value Park Equive this June, but we've got loads more prizes. So if you had your lion and you're just joining us, fear not. We have our What's Wrong With The Quiz coming up very shortly, where two people fight it out to walk away with today's incredible prize. It is a two-night stay for two with dinner on an evening of your choice at the five-star Lyrath Estate, a stunning countryside retreat set on no less than 170 acres of parkland and historic gardens. If you fancy a little bit of this, the question we're asking is, misery loves... And you have to send me in the wrong answer. 51552 with your name on that text, and you could be on air with us very shortly. Some of the wrong answers flying in so far. Bizarre and specific. Misery loves Married at First Sight Australia. Very specific, but the last series was certainly the most toxic of them all so far. Misery loves money, cats, dentists, rain, breakfast roll, all of the above. So if you have any equally bizarre wrong answers, fire them into me right now. 51552 with your name, and the world of entertainment never sleeps. So Kate DeMolder is going to be in to catch us up on everything that has been going on this week. We'll be talking about the Bezos Met Gala, the A-lister who is not going to rain leash, and what did Billie Eilish say to annoy animal lovers? I am very intrigued. But first, let's get back to the music. Bit of Bruno Mars. This is I Just Might.

Chainsmokers and Coldplay, Something Just Like This. A big shout out to Caoimhe Dugan enjoying the bangers on her way to Galway today. Safe driving in the sunshine. And now it is time for our What's Wrong With You quiz, where all you need to do is answer all the questions wrong. It sounds simple, but oh my wow, can it get really, really tricky. Our prize today is incredible. We have a two-night stay for two with dinner on one evening at the five-star Lyrath Estate. Enjoy the award-winning spa, activities including falconry, laser

0: Lovely stuff. And you'll be down the seafront perhaps in the new Bread 41. That seafront is thriving at the moment. I got down for the grand opening weekend last weekend. Have you been in yet?
1: No, I wasn't down last weekend. I was in the borough last weekend, in down around Dunleary, but looking forward to getting out about the town now. Should be good crack.
0: Very good. You're back out of the smog of Dublin now, back into beautiful Bray and the Wicklow Hills and all the lovely fresh air that we have out that way. Fantastic stuff. Stuart, joining you in the competition today is Danny in Kildare, another beautiful part of the country. Danny, how are you getting on?
2: I'm not too bad, yeah. I'm actually just on my way back from Wicklow direction there. I was down that direction this morning.
0: Very good. So everyone's getting in my beloved Wicklow today. The Garden of Ireland. What would you be doing on such a sunny day? Best place to be. Whereabouts in Kildare are you, Danny?
2: Rattangan.
0: Oh, lovely stuff. Home of the famous Brian Dowling?
2: Yeah.
0: He hailed from there. Yeah. Fabulous stuff. Pal from the 6 o'clock show.
2: Brian only lives down the road. Well, used to.

0: Do you get me?
1: Yep.
0: Fabulous.
2: Yep.
0: Fabulous. When the klaxon sounds, the quiz is over and the producers say is final. We have asked you a tiebreaker off air just in case you need that. So if we get to a tie, we will use that. But now it's time to go. Stuart, do you fancy going first?
2: Yeah, let's go.
0: Lovely stuff.
2: Sounds good.
0: Okay, now let's get into it. What letter comes before B in the alphabet?
2: P.
0: True or false? Ducks quack. True or false, ducks quack?
2: False.
0: Very good. Is November the second last month of the year?
2: False.
0: What month is St. Patrick's Day in?
2: April.
0: How many eyes do I have?
2: Seven.
0: What is the capital of France?
2: Luxembourg.
0: Phenomenal.
2: No, it's not. It's Dublin.
0: Did you have a nap in the middle of that in the second question or something? Where did you go on me there? Oh dear, Stuart, I think you've got a bit of sunstroke already, do you, sitting out the back?
2: I'm telling you.
0: Well, look, you've made it nice and handy for Danny today. You've scored 5.

0: What do they sell in a pet shop?
1: Ooh. Ice cream.
0: Oh my gosh, lads, it will come as absolutely no surprise to either of you. But, Danny, you have won with 8 today.
1: Stuart,
0: thanks a million.
2: No problem.
0: Do you know what? I think it was actually you just subtly letting Danny win because you're from Bray, so you're just the nicest person in the world. Is that it?
2: Just being nice, lad.
0: That's it.
2: Danny.
0: We'll reclaim it. Have a lovely weekend, Stuart. Thanks a million. 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Danny, who are you bringing?
1: Oh, I don't know. I'll have to throw it into the hat. Or maybe Conor Early, Conor Duffy, or Alan Smith. Or I don't know. I'll bring one of the boys, maybe.
0: They'll all be your absolute best pals now in the lead up to that. So you'll be a very, very popular man. You won't be putting your hand in your pocket for anything. Thanks so much for playing today, Danny, and enjoy the rest of your weekend. Have a lovely one.
1: Lovely. Thank you very much. Thank you.
0: Bye. Now, keeping the music going, this is Dermot Kennedy, Turnstile on 2FM.

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0: was the reasoning behind the decision, I think, is interesting.
1: Well, if you go onto the Met Gala website, it says that the money that these two have donated is basically the reason it went on this year. So lots of thanks going their way, but also potentially a lot of people not being thankful by not attending, essentially. Yeah.
0: And the piece for me, because the last few years we have seen kind of people doing these edits of everything that is going on in the world, and then the celebrities floating down this carpet kind of seemingly totally obtuse to whatever suffering is happening elsewhere. But this year in particular, the protests and the human suffering was brought right to the door of the Met with the union workers protesting outside.
1: Indeed.
0: Amazon union workers, we've seen arrests there happening. So I just thought that was particularly fascinating that, like, it wasn't just people piecing things together online. This was literally, no, this is happening at the doorstep.
1: Completely, yeah. So to see that, particularly as you were saying, in conjunction with The Devil Wears Prada, which has all of those themes, it's been an interesting week to keep an eye on fashion, that's to say, yeah.
0: And then I would also say, just if we're going to ignore all of that broader political context, which you can't really, like, it all exists in the one space, but the theme also really flopped, I feel. So a few people actually got artistic with the actual art of it all. Emma Chamberlain, probably one of the only artistic looks of it all.
1: Completely. Now, this happens year in, year out, whereas people kind of are often gifted these pieces by designers, and people like you and I tend to be like, well, is that on the theme and is that not? And themes are also kind of things you can extrapolate in certain ways. But yeah, it just felt like a bit of a womp womp this year, didn't it?
0: Yeah, a bit of a non-event.
1: Yes.
0: As much as they spent on it. And yeah, Heidi Klum making it look like a little costume party. She got her fabulous Halloween costumes out very early for this particular
1: red
0: carpet.
1: If there is anyone you can count on in this world, it is Heidi Klum.
0: Oh, someday we'll get invited to her Halloween parties. Yeah. Absolutely phenomenal. Now, next story, it started off as a bit of like, oh no, for me, because Helena Bonham Carter is responsible for all of my backcombing of my hair for the noughties when she was the incredible Bellatrix Lestrange in Harry Potter. She was going to be in The White Lotus. Now she is not. What is going on? We do have the fabulous Laura Dern in instead, which is exciting. But yeah, what's happened here?
1: It wouldn't be a season of White Lotus if there wasn't issues behind the scenes. So Helena Bonham Carter was due to be in season four of the drama, which is currently filming in the south of France. And the way that the filming works for these series is that all of the actors, like, essentially live in the same hotel or a series of apartment blocks over the course of sometimes 6 months. So as a result of that, and as a result of egos, sometimes things happen, which we've seen over the years. But it has been announced she is no longer in it. A week into filming, this was announced by HBO, who said it had become apparent that the character written for her, quote, did not align once on set. Variety has reported that White's demand for a boisterous performance with Bonham's was the issue, with Bonham Carter's representative declining to comment. I feel like I'm trying to read between the lines, like the Brooklyn Beckham statement.
0: Yeah.
1: Once again. So yeah, the fabulous Laura Dern is taking her place, so there's kind of no love lost in terms of that, but it's really interesting. So yeah, the show's nature, as I was saying, kind of requires them all to live together. And we have heard over previous seasons that this has been the reason for several feuds, and also several kind of opposite of feuds. Leah Woodall, Megan Fahey were in season two and they are still going strong. But then last year, remember Walton Goggins and Amy Lou Wood?
0: Yes.
1: There were all these rumours about, are they fighting, are they not? And then there was that weird variety shoot they did together.
0: Yeah.
1: So yeah, production has started, and it's possible we won't get to watch it until late 2026 or even 2027. But I can imagine this is not the only rumour we're going to hear from this season.
0: Okay, fascinated. So reading between the lines there, the boisterous performance they were saying is what they wanted and they weren't really getting. This is filmed in the south of France, isn't it?
1: She was also due to portray a kind of a washed up star looking to claim back the limelight.
0: Okay.
1: And so maybe that didn't work. Who's to say?
0: I don't know personally what's gone on here, but I myself, when I do tend to try and get to the south of France, boisterous is the opposite of what I'm doing. I am lounging, I am chilling, I am soaking up the sun. So perhaps she just got a little bit confused and just enjoyed it as an actual holiday lounge.
1: Who knows?
0: Now, this has had people in a flap all over the country this week. Louise Tai, who was on before me, she was trying to go for a hike last weekend and the route was closed. And she was like, was it Brad Pitt? Was he there? So where is he and what is going on?
1: As a Kildare woman and a proud Midlands human, I am thrilled to say
0: Midlands human
1: Brad Pitt was spotted in Leash. So he was seen filming his new movie, The Riders, in Ballyadams, County Leash, on Tuesday. And he has been kind of spotted all over the place between Stradbally, known for Electric Picnic, and Athy in County Kildare. There are several pictures on Leash today which see him driving up to Ballyadams Castle, should anyone want to look up. So the film is based on the acclaimed 1994 novel by Tim Winton's. and is directed by the same guy who did Conclave, Edward Berger, so it should be really good. It follows Fred Scully, who's played by Brad Pitt, with his family, an Australian man who relocates to Ireland with his family only for his wife to mysteriously disappear, triggering a search across Europe.

0: So Pitt plays the lead, and it's being shot across multiple Irish locations first before pivoting to Europe, including Dublin, Wicklow, Cork and Kerry, with Ireland kind of basically forming the key backdrop. So according to what we know at the minute, it's scheduled for release on December 3rd, 2026. So we will soon be able to see Leash on the big screen.
1: I am so excited for that. I hope Leash doesn't get slighted in the same way that Lindsay Lohan's Irish Wish did Wicklow so dirty. Oh. They had shots up on Brayhead. You can literally see Dalkey Island Howth, all of the boats in the middle in between, like all of Dublin is in the background of the shots. And they're like, this is the Cliffs of Moher. I was like, oh no, Flannet. You're literally in the wrong direction. So I hope Leash does not get done as dirty as that movie did. They also... Again, just Wicklow gripes here. They were pretending Kilruddery was a fabulous Mayo castle. And as a proud Bray woman, I was like, Kilruddery is ours.
0: Yeah, you're already here. Like, just go.
1: This is it. So yeah, I hope, I'm sure that went over well with American audience who didn't bat an eyelid at it. But, you know, we are very finely attuned to the places we care about here in Ireland when we see them on the big screen. But
0: indeed.
1: Yeah. Now, fascinating developments again. Blake Lively, someone who did make it to the Met Gala with fascinating timing. Tell us more about this.
0: So Met Gala, as we said previously, was on Monday. And Monday was also the day that she reached a settlement in her Justin Baldoni trial. So the two of them, actors, for anyone who doesn't know, reached a settlement over civil claims brought by the actress after they starred together in the 2024 film It Ends With Us. So this was kind of seen in the showbiz world as a bit of a train wreck and a case that's been going on for ages that's kind of implicated half of Hollywood at this stage between texts, emails, all the rest. What happened was Lively originally accused Baldoni of sexual harassment and coordinating a smear campaign against her. And when that was originally brought to court, a judge dismissed most of it, including harassment, but permitted it to go to trial, which is where we were due to be in a month, which is now not happening because they've reached a settlement. No details of the settlement have been released, but two of the actors together released and issued a joint statement to announce that their film was a source of pride to all of us and who worked to bring it to life. And they acknowledged the process presented challenges and recognised concerns raised by Miss Lively, but we remain firmly committed to workplaces free from improprieties and unproductive environments. The statement ended by saying that both actors hope that this brings closure and allows all involved to move forward constructively and in peace.
1: I, for one, would certainly like

0: like conveniently that this settlement was done today and she pretendedly wanted to show herself. But a lot of kind of eagle-eyed viewers have seen that she is not spotted inside. So some are saying that she actually wasn't invited and that she turned up for the red carpet. And so a lot of people online are like, there's no proof of her being inside. So it's another twist.
1: Careful
0: in the tale.
1: Now, or you are going to be stuck in the same position that Baldoni was for all this time. She'd be suing you saying, I was invited. What would you know?
0: Allegedly. But yeah, it will never, Blake Lively will always be in the news. So yeah, who's to say for what next?
1: Fantastic. We will hope that it will be something more positive than that last one. And finally, Billie Eilish in a lot of trouble for something I think a lot more people than who are willing to admit to this will agree with her on.
0: Indeed. So Billie Eilish, who is as known for her activism as she is her music, she's a staunch vegan, she loves her animals. I was only recently listening to her on the Amy Poehler podcast. She's had every animal from hamsters to dogs to rabbits to bunnies, whatever. And when she was interviewed by Elle this week, she said, she's talking about people who ate meat, obviously as a vegan, but she said, you can eat meat, go for it, but you can love animals also, but you can't do both. Mm-hmm. And obviously the internet is freaking out. They pulled up an old video of hers where she was kind of giving out about vegans who gave out about meat eaters before.
1: Yeah.
0: But obviously her opinion has been honed since. And people are saying, but I love my dog, but I also love my steak. I can do both. And she's saying, no, you can't.
1: Oh my, so the vegans are always like the most self-policing group of people in the world. I went vegan in 2018 and oh my way, like there does require a certain amount of cognitive dissonance to go, I love animals and then eat a big whopper chunk of meat. But mm-hmm. also in the same breath, there's a further along sect of vegans than, I'm making it sound like a cult now. Yeah. There is a further along group of vegans who you just listed off all the pets there that Billie Eilish has had mm-hmm. would say that the ownership of animals as well is not a vegan behaviour too. So like,
0: yeah, this is it.
1: There are some people that you will not be able to be vegan enough for. I am very much the like, we're all just doing our best.
0: Live and let live.
1: Yeah,
0: yeah, amen. Indeed. Indeed.
1: Another vegan mantra. Right on brand. Thank you so much, Kate DeMolder. Where can people find you if they are looking for more entertainment news?
0: You can find me online on Instagram and Twitter at Kate DeMolder.
1: Fantastic. Now, I'm going to close out the segment with a little bit of kneecap. They were unfortunately beaten to having the first Irish language album in the UK charts, topping it. Michael Jackson knocked them off. I was getting such a laugh out the lads having a war with the former Spice Girl Mel C throughout the week to get that top spot, but they have topped the Irish chart. So congratulations to the lads for that.

0: Olivia Dean, so easy to fall in love. Her Dublin gigs are flying in. Hopefully we get a gorgeous day like today for those. But something that is happening even sooner is Forbidden Fruit. We have got only 22 days to go and we love dance music here on 2FM. So we want to shine a light on the next generation of Irish DJs from all around the country. This summer, we will be giving one lucky DJ the chance to step behind the decks on the 2FM Rising stage at Forbidden Fruit Festival. Whether you're playing records in your bedroom or even playing local club nights at the moment, this one is for you. So take your moment in the spotlight for your chance to win a live slot at one of the biggest festivals of the year. All you have to do is send a 20-minute mix along with a short artist profile to festivals@2fm.ie and that could be you up on that stage. All applicants must be over 18 years to apply, so fire those on into us now.
1: You've played it cool and I've played it dumb. Don't you think I'm a little too young to be messed with like that?

0: Freya Sky, Silent Treatment on 2FM. It is Fionnuala Moran with you for another hour before Helen and Benny are taking over. We have got absolutely loads packed into the last hour of the show. I want to know who's going to win our Pamper Hamper today. This is a delicious prize from Genosis, the results-driven skincare brand from Korea. We have really advanced beauty formulas from them, so they're suitable for all skin types and genders. You can visit genosis.ie if you fancy winning that. All you've got to do to win is, if you were listening to my chat with Kate earlier on, just answer this question. Name the A-list celebrity who was spotted in Leash this week. Text your answer to 51552 or WhatsApp us on 087-187-9200. Someone will win that within the next hour. And I will be playing my track of the week. It is, I think, going to be our summer anthem. Calvin Harris has teamed up with Dublin's own Jazzy. I always see her around locally where I live and I'm like, she's a superstar. Oh my God, a fangirl. I can't help it. Their track Satisfy is on the way. And our Saturday reset is a fantastic chat with Kira Kavanagh, who created the space for adults to relax and get creative. More on that soon after we go over to Anna Joyce in the newsroom.
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0: It's 11 o'clock. I'm Anna Joyce. Russia is holding its annual Victory Day parade, which marks the 1945 Soviet victory over Nazi Germany. Events have been scaled back amid security fears and signs of fatigue over the more than four-year Ukraine war. The parade got underway in Moscow with a formation of soldiers carrying the Russian flag into Red Square. It comes as a three-day US-brokered ceasefire begins today, with President Donald Trump saying he hoped it would be extended. In a speech, President Vladimir Putin described the offensive as just. He said Moscow was fighting in a aggressive force backed by European powers.
10: The great feat of the generation of victors inspires the soldiers who are today carrying out the tasks of the special military operation. They are resisting an aggressive force that is armed and supported by the entire NATO bloc. And despite this, our heroes continue to advance.

0: They are appealing for witnesses to a fatal road crash in County Wexford yesterday. The single vehicle collision involving a motorcycle happened on the L4016 near Glenore, Adamstown, at around 20 past nine last night. The motorcyclist in his 20s was pronounced dead at the scene. The road is currently closed and diversions are in place. The British Prime Minister Keir Starmer is facing increasing pressure from within his own Labour Party to stand down after suffering major losses in different elections across the UK. The party has also been forced from power in Wales. The Health Secretary Wes Streeting, who is viewed by many as a potential leadership rival, said the Labour Party can still be the change the UK needs.
1: The Prime Minister was elected at the last general election on a mandate of change. He delivered a majority that people thought was absolutely impossible after the crushing defeat of 2019. Now, the government nationally bears a huge amount of responsibility for good Labour candidates.
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0: Dry today with sunny spells developing, but also cool and a little breezy. Highest temperatures of 10 to 15 degrees.
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0: to talk about.
1: Yes, Madonna and Sabrina Carpenter, Bring Your Love. It is a very happy Saturday with those two gals coming together. I hope the day is treating you very well. So

For 6 minutes past 11 today, it is Fionnuala Moran with you until noon. And the prizes and the giveaways, they're just not stopping. You know I love to spoil you. And today we have a fabulous Pamper Hamper. It is a hamper of goodies worth €150 from Genosis, the results-driven South Korean skincare brand behind some of the most advanced formulas in beauty right now. It's suitable for all skin types and genders. So you can visit genosis.ie if you want to see more and to be in with a chance of winning that fabulous prize. Just answer this question. Name the A-list celebrity who was spotted in Leash this week. Text your guest to 51552 and we will pick a winner very shortly. For many of us, work and home life can lack fun and creativity. Would you even know where to start if you wanted to try some crafting? Well, on Saturday's Reset today, we are going to be chatting to Kira Kavanagh, who set up Create and Sip, a fun place where you and friends can get together and try something new. Really, really excited for that. And of course, I will be playing my track of the week later in the hour. It is the summer anthem for 2026. I'm going to put it out there. I'm claiming it. It's from Calvin Harris. It's called Satisfy. And he has collaborated with none other than Crumlin's very own Jazzy. Taking

Olivia Rodrigo, excuse me, dropped dead on 2FM. How are you getting on this Saturday? It is the 9th of May and you're all getting up to a lot of fun, judging by the text line 51552. If you want to get in touch with us, it is Fionnuala Moran with you until noon. And I'm giving a massive shout out and a bit of a behaviour warning to Emma and Harrison, who are currently fighting in the backseat on their way to Emerald Park. I have been warned by serious sources of authority that if you guys don't start behaving, your car is going to get turned around. So be very, very careful with how you choose to proceed. That comes in with love from Mam and Dad in the front of the car. Big shout out to Emily and Drogheda as well. She's saying, any chance of some sea mat in this hour? I'm outside scrubbing the barbecue in prep for later. Keep her lit. That's what she's trying to do with the barbecue. She says, absolutely, I will get some sea mat on for you in a few moments. And Helena sent in a text. She says, with all the Wicklow references today, I have to ask you to play anything from Hozier for Emer Byrne in Arklow, a beautiful teacher who is very unwell at the moment. Check out Arklow for Emer on Facebook and Instagram to see how a small town have rallied behind this young teacher. Lots of fundraising events happening in Arklow this weekend. Check out the FB page. And next week, 10 staff from two Wicklow schools are going to travel to Offaly for a fundraising skydive. You absolute legends. Big shout out to Emer. Hope you get well soon and all of the best with the fundraising. Love to see a community come around someone like that. So yes, we will definitely get some Hozier on for you. But right now, I'm just going to give you one more chance to enter our Pamper Hamper. It is an absolutely gorgeous prize today. It's from Genosis, the results-driven South Korean skincare brand. This must-have set is packed with glow-boosting heroes to hydrate and smooth and leave your skin looking absolutely radiant. 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Name the A-list celebrity who was spotted in Leash this week. If you heard our chat with Kate DeMolder earlier, you will know exactly who that is. We will have the answer in 2 songs' time.

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0: Hosier there. We're from Eden, especially from Emer Burn in Arklow. And all of the phenomenal fundraising efforts going on. Arklow for Emer, if you want to look them up and see everything that is happening there. Now, it is Fionnuala Moran with you until noon. And it is about that time that someone is going to walk away with our absolutely fabulous Pamper Hamper. Today's prize, full of goodies, is worth €150. It's Genosa Skincare. It is incredible, results-driven South Korean skincare brand behind some of the most advanced formulas in beauty right now. It's suitable for all skin types and genders. 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So, how to win? All you had to do was answer the question. Name the A-list celeb who was spotted in leash this week. Caroline, have you been out celeb spotting?
1: I wasn't celeb spotting. I'm going from pitch to pitch, but I heard all about it. So good old Brad Pitt was leaving it up in leash.
0: He absolutely was.
1: I missed him. I wouldn't mind his look.
0: I believe he was landing his helicopter on some pitches as well, so you never know, he could interrupt one of the...
1: Yeah.

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1: 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In that place you'd always meant to go. 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
2: Mr. Men Little Miss are back in Happy Meal, and they're off on a road trip. Your little one can go somewhere exciting with Little Miss Brave. Laugh all the way there with Mr. Tickle, or make up an adventure all of their own. On this road trip, anything's possible. Some fun, some food, it's all inside this Happy Meal. Until the 8th of June, from 11 a.m, includes one pre-selected Booker toy while stocks last, subject to availability.
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Reggie and Belters only coming together for that one. It is to the max and it absolutely has me in the mood to leg it off to this festival theme 10 that I am heading for. That is it for me. Fionnuala Moore and Helen and Hugh are up next, broadcasting live from the Irish Youth Music Awards at the Axis Arts Centre in Dublin. Such a fab event, and they have another pair of tickets to see Zach Bryan live at Super Value Park Equive this June. So if you missed them earlier on this show, fear not, your winning ways can continue there. Now I'm going to leave you with a bit of Dominic Fike and White Keys. I'll be back with you from 9 a.m. tomorrow. Have a fabulous Saturday.

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0: Russia is holding its annual Victory Day parade, which marks the 1945 Soviet victory over Nazi Germany. Events have been scaled back amid security fears and signs of fatigue over the more than four-year Ukraine war. It comes as a three-day US brokered ceasefire begins today, with President Donald Trump saying he hoped it would be extended. In a speech, Russian President Vladimir Putin described the offensive as just. He said Moscow was fighting an aggressive force backed by European powers.
1: The great feat of the generation of victors inspires the soldiers who are today carrying out the tasks of the special military operation. They are resisting an aggressive force that is armed and supported by the entire NATO bloc. And despite this, our heroes continue to advance.
0: Guardia are appealing for witnesses to a fatal road crash in

0: to see.
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3: Dry with sunny spells for most of this afternoon and evening, but cool and a little breezy. Cloudier conditions will affect parts of the south and southwest with the chance of patchy rain or drizzle near coasts. Highest temperatures of 10 to 15 degrees.
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6: Yes, good afternoon. It's Helen here, keeping you company from 12 to 3, and I am with the fabulous Hugh Carr today.
7: Hello, Helen. How are you getting on?
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6: At least now we got a sexy accent.
7: Oh,
6: so I am delighted. We are live from the 2026 Irish Youth Music Awards in the Access Theatre in Ballymun. In Dublin, we are going to have a lot of fun today.
7: We are. There's a serious buzz about the place, isn't it? There's Connect Four, there's drum circles, there's young ones who are getting ready to be rock stars. It just seems like it's going to be a great time.
6: There's rockers everywhere. Yeah. I am so, so excited. But we'll get into that very, very soon. Let's kick off the show with some Teddy Swims. This is Mr. Know-It-All on 2FM.

0: Teddy Swims, Mr. Know-It-All on 2FM. We are live today from the Axis Theatre in Ballymun, Dublin at the 2026 Irish Youth Music Awards. Now, hundreds of young people have spent months creating music in their local communities, and we are here today to celebrate their work. We're going to have live music coming up for you, interviews, of course. We're still going to have Two Truths and a Lie, but first, Hugh.
1: Yeah.
0: On my way in, I was driving in and I saw all the fabulous young rockers. And
1: how many leather jackets would you say?
0: Oh, we're talking tassels. We're talking leather. We're talking boots. Everything. Yeah. Glitter. Like, people went all out and I absolutely love it. But it got me thinking, because we're talking young teenagers here. Mm-hmm. And when I was a teenager, I would have never had the kahunas to go around like that.
1: I
0: like,
1: refuse to believe that you didn't have.
0: No, I didn't.
1: The
0: I was like a quiet. No, I was a quiet
1: Come
0: nerd.
1: On, Helen.
0: I wasn't. I was like a quiet nerd and then grew up into this annoying thing. So it got me thinking about bands. Were you in a band when you were younger?
1: Do you know what? First of all, I share a lot in common with the ones that are performing here today, because I have also performed on this stage
0: no way.
1: The Axis. I have also been here. Yeah, the Youth Theatre Ireland had a thing called Playshare, and basically you were able to like bring your plays with you and show it off to the rest of the kids of Ireland. Basically you were doing acting and you could show off what you were working on and maybe get them to do your play as well. So I have threaded these boards myself.
0: Anyone that is here today, don't be worrying thinking, oh, does that mean we're going to end up like Hugh Carr? That's not a guarantee.
1: It's not a guarantee.
0: It is a threat,
1: It's never 100%, but it's definitely not 0% either. I was in a band, when I was younger.
0: Of course you are.
1: Look at me, like.
0: See, I have no talents. Like, I wouldn't be able to go on. What did you do? And what
1: do
0: was
1: something,
0: your name?
1: Though. There's bands there where they literally just have dancers on the side of the stage, and I'm sure you could throw some shapes.
0: I'm glad you believe in me.
1: The band that I was in, it was myself, my cousin, and one of our mates, and we were called. No, we debuted in Leo's Tavern at home, and which is the family pub of Enya of Clannad, and Moya Brennan herself introduced us onto the stage, and she said, "And what are your names?" And obviously we'd planned this name for ages. We were like, "Oh, can't wait to finally debut this," whatever. So I said, "Our name is The Chancers," and she immediately just turned around and went, "No." No.
0: Instant reject.
1: Immediately no. So we had to come up with a new name.
0: You're joking me.
1: Yeah,
0: I thought there was no rules in rock and roll.
1: No, apparently.
0: You were too badass for rock and roll.
1: Well, the problem was when you have such a legend like that telling you that you need to change your name, you kinda need to change your name. So we changed the name then to Stage of Fools, which I don't know if is much better.
0: But it's still cute.
1: It's a Shakespeare reference. It's from King Lear.
0: No wonder that went over my head.
1: Well, it's because I was doing the Leaving Cert at the time. That's why it was very heavily on my mind.
0: And what happened?
1: So we played.
0: What do you use the Stage of Fools?
1: We were Chancers for longer than we were Stage of Fools. Although I think both sentences can be true. We played everywhere. We played in Beattie's in Dunloe. We played in Leo's again. We used to play for the students, because obviously in the Girl Club they would have like the Kayleys and they'd have like the discos and stuff. And I was the music teacher there at the time. So then it was basically like full band version of the music class there.
0: And then you went full Robbie Williams.
1: I did go solo. Yeah. And it was. And it went terribly. Listen, the people weren't interested in just seeing, they wanted to see the Chancers. So maybe, you never know, we could reunite one of these days. Orin and Dara, maybe, where I'm putting the call out.
0: Seven of us have been waiting for years for that to happen. So please, God. It got us thinking, we want to know what would be your band name. Now, I was thinking mine has to be the Hellraisers.
1: Oh, well, obviously. Yeah. Now, one L or two L's, though, because do you really want to lean into the fact that there's one L in Helen, or do you want to go to...
0: I need to sit back and think, and I need to ask my other members.
1: Of course,
0: I mean? And then I need to find people that might want to be in a band with me.
1: Will there be other members, or is it going to be kind of like a Coldplay situation where everyone is like, yeah, it's a band, but like really,
0: I'm the star.
1: You don't want to be playing the bass or the drums, no?
0: I'd be doing all of it. Do you know, like those big, like I'll just be a one woman band. Like I want all.

0: Florence Road, hanging out to dry here on 2FM. Now, we are coming to you live from the Irish Youth Music Awards here in the Access Theatre in Ballymun. And earlier on the show, we were asking you, if you had a band name, what band would you use? Helen, you've got the text there.
1: I do. I had another thing for my one. I think I would potentially be the Northside Creeples. The Northside Creeples. Isn't that cute?
0: I don't know if I would describe it as cute.
1: I like it. We got a text in saying, my band name is the EZ Sisters. Our names are Ellie and Zoe, so the EZ Sisters. Oh. Dad hates/hated it. That's crazy. My sisters were called that too.
0: That's a mad one. That's a kind of like a bit of an ABBA situation as well, though. Kind of a Benny, Bjorn, BB, Anna, and what's the fourth ABBA member? Oh my God, I can't remember.
1: Harry.
0: Harry. Nora texted in and said that her name would be the Norinators. I think I'm a bit obsessed with that, to be honest.
1: The Norinators is good.
0: Yeah.
1: Adam Backerbase gave us one saying that his suggestion was the full-time job.
0: The full-time jobs. Those are like the bands that where their name is like free entry, or you know, like it's like you can really see how many you can sell from, or how many tickets you can sell by just giving a fake ticket. If you have a band name and you would like a chance to win Zach Bryan tickets, who is playing in Super Value Park eCleave down in Cork on the 21st of June. Text us in 51552. More music on the way now from Hearsay, but first up, it's Sonny Federa. Tell me here on 2FM.

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0: Hearsay, pure and simple on 2FM. This is your 2FM weekend afternoons with Helen Galgie and Hugh Carr. We are live from the 2026 Irish Youth Music Awards in the Access Theatre in Ballymun, and we are joined by Danielle Gayson, the president of Youth Work Ireland. Danielle, hello. How are we today?
1: Good, how are you?
0: I'm very good. It is hopping here in the Access in Ballymun.
1: Amazing. The atmosphere is just absolutely mind-blowing. The young people are having a ball downstairs.
0: Now, Youth Work Ireland are in the middle of a very important campaign at the moment called Youth Work for All. Now, could you tell us a little bit about that campaign?
1: Absolutely. So Youth Work for All, really simply, is a rights-based campaign aiming to ensure that all young people, no matter who you are, where you're from, what your background is, that you have access to high-quality youth work in your local community.

0: is like.
1: Well,
0: it's
1: that's
0: incredible.
1: Not true, because I think you performed here though before as well, didn't you not? In 2014, I believe. Yeah.
0: 2014 with my band. Well, I wasn't the lead singer by any means. I was on the guitar, but we had a great band from Tip in 2014 called, I think, Strings and Things. Hmm. The guys might reach out to me now on Facebook.
2: Hey, that was us.
1: Fact checkers might come in place.
0: Absolutely. I couldn't do it now though. But do you know what? On the day, the only way that I was able to get up on that stage and perform is because all of the people who are here are there for the same reason. So you have that support and everyone is supporting each other, cheering each other on. They're up dancing and singing and it's just amazing.
2: It's a fabulous opportunity as well for people that perhaps like wouldn't be naturally drawn to music. Do you know what I mean? Like there's different workshops that are on all today.
0: Yeah, there's loads of workshops going on right now. Outside, we have a drumming workshop. We have the most popular one every year is our songwriting workshop with Luke Clerken. So that's always a big hitter. We have a DJ workshop below, which is unreal. And I think there's a bit of dance going on as well for someone who wants something a bit different. And we switch it up every year. Last year, we had Dungeons and Dragons as well for other young people who just want to listen to the music but doesn't feel comfortable performing themselves. So we really try to get everybody involved. And yeah, it's just a great day.
1: Helen, thank God you brought your dancing shoes anyway. We'll get you down to that workshop.
2: 100%. I was like, oh, can't believe it was last year. I brought my dice.
1: You had brought your dice.

0: the amazing Aaron Rowe, talking with you here on 2FM. Now, Danielle was so sound as to give us the list of prizes that there is available. I know we were saying like we'll wait till 5 o'clock, but we
1: couldn't have you hanging on that long.
0: Couldn't do that. And the prizes are unbelievable. So one of the prizes is that they would get 5 days of professional recording time in a studio in Dublin, a special recording session in 2FM's legendary Studio 8. When you think of the people who have performed there, it's Niall Horan, it's Dermot Kennedy. It is literally the biggest names in music have performed there. They're getting a full backline of equipment provided by Music Maker Dublin. If anyone who works in the music industry knows how valuable something like that is, some winners will get to produce their own album, which will be released on a physical CD, and a chance to perform on the main stage at the IMA's National Day as well. Just unbelievable prizes available for the young people here, Helen.
1: An unbelievable start to your career, like, as well, to get that opportunity.
0: What more could you ask for, really?
1: We're going to have a live performance from Katie and Kelly very shortly. We want to make sure that you keep your texts coming in for tickets to Zach Bryan in Cork Super Value Park Equive on the 21st of June. We're going to be giving away those tickets very, very soon. So 51552, let us know what your band name would be. Latimer Rai, Glashon Kjol, we'll do a bit of Lado Big Energy right after these.
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0: Big Energy on 2FM. Helen Galgi and Hugh Carr with you here. This is your 2FM weekend afternoons. We are live from the 2026 Irish Youth Music Awards at the Access Theatre in Ballymun, and we are joined by the fabulous Katie Ann Kelly.
1: How are you, Katie Ann? What's the crack?
2: I'm good.
1: So you are 16. Yep. And you're from Carlow.
2: Yeah.
1: What has it been like with Carlow Youth Service? What has it been like? What's kind of the services available there?
2: So I joined the music club. It was this year, and it's been so good. I've made so many friends, and I've gained confidence as well, and I've got to perform. And it's honestly been so good.
1: Is this something that you thought was going to be in your bingo card for 2026, that you would be performing in Dublin in front of, you know, well, in front of the nation? Now you're here.
2: No,
1: you're here,
2: no,
1: on the radio.
2: No.
1: I mean, it's amazing. How long have you been writing songs for?
2: I've been writing songs probably since last summer.
1: Mm-hmm.
2: But I started writing a lot more this year. I don't really know why, but it's something I really like doing.
0: Mm-hmm. I'm glad you said that, because, you know, when you ask people and they're like, since I was like four. I'm like, what were you writing it for?
1: Well, when she says last year, she means when she was 15.
0: I know, it's insane. And what inspires you to write songs, and what's your inspiration behind the one you're going to be playing us?
2: Well, the one I'm playing today, it's a really personal song because someone in my family passed away a couple of months ago.
1: Hmm.
2: It's actually the anniversary today.
1: Oh,
2: so
1: wow,
2: it means a lot. But I think it was after that I started writing a lot more, but also hearing my sister write and sing has been like a big inspiration, and any artists I listen to, it's amazing. So
0: yeah. I'd say your family are so proud of you. That's gorgeous. Like, I know we heard a little bit there, and just to turn something that's obviously really sad into something so gorgeous, like, and you're just a baby.
2: Thank you so much.
0: I feel like the mom from Mean Girls.
1: You're doing great, sweetie. Well, in your own time there, Katie Ann Kelly, you can intro your song and take it away.
2: Thank you so much.

0: Wow.
1: Thank you so much.
0: Kitty and Callie there. My goodness.
2: Ballystone.
0: That was absolutely beautiful. Let's get some music. Joel Corry here on 2FM.

excited to play with you because he's never played it before. I'm going to be giving him three news stories and he has to guess which one is a big fat lie. And we're also going to be getting an interview from Max Wallace, and he's going to do a little performance for us, which is really, really exciting. But let's do a bit of Ella Langley. This is I Can't Love You Anymore on 2FM.

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0: Aaron Rowe,
1: Misha and the Bear,
0: Run the Red,
1: Roburn,
0: Post Party,
1: Jessica Doolin,
0: Moyo,
1: and New Spectrum.
0: 10 breakthrough Irish acts.
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0: Shane Codd,
1: Dermot Kennedy,
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5: It's 1 o'clock. I'm Anna Joyce. A three-day ceasefire between Ukraine and Russia appears to be holding as Moscow hosts its annual Victory Day parade.

0: parade to mark the Soviet Union's victory over Nazi Germany. Kate Barley of our foreign staff reports.
1: Russia's Victory Day parade may sound the same this year, but visually it is very different. Absent is the usual display of armoured tanks, ballistic missiles and military hardware, apparently as a result of the threat of attack from Ukraine. But despite the scaled-back parade, the message remains the same, with President Vladimir Putin using his address in Moscow's Red Square to justify his war in Ukraine and denounce NATO. It comes as a three-day ceasefire between Russia and Ukraine, announced last night by US President Donald Trump, largely appears to be holding.
0: The interim chief medical officer, Professor Mary Horgan, has said intensive work has been carried out to make sure everything has been put in place for the safe quarantine of the two Irish passengers on board the cruise ship, the MV Hondius, struck by an outbreak of the hantavirus. It has yet to be decided whether they will quarantine at home or in another medical setting. Professor Horgan said the current quarantine period was 45 days, but that Irish authorities would closely monitor the guidelines from the European Centre for Disease Control.
2: The risk of human-to-human transmission for this virus is very low. This is not like COVID. From the passengers' point of view, everything's been put in place for them to come home, to be in quarantine in a safe place. There's been ongoing communication with the passengers, with the doctors and the HSE.
0: The Israeli Security Agency has said it will release two foreign activists taken off a Gaza-bound flotilla from detention. The vessel was intercepted.

0: 3 o'clock. Also 3 o'clock starts at the Amex Stadium for Brighton at home to Wolves, and at Craven Cottage where Fulham take on Bournemouth. In the evening game, Man City can close the gap on leaders Arsenal to just 2 points if they can win against Brentford. 5:30 they start there, while Ireland host Wales in the penultimate round of the Women's Six Nations Championship at 6:30 tonight. Wales will be desperate for a win to end their 8-game losing streak in the Championship, while a win for Ireland would see them move up to third in the table. That's if leaders England beat Italy, who currently sit third, and they start at 2 o'clock. Well, at 4:15, fifth-placed Scotland hosts second-placed France. In the men's game, there are three provinces in United Rugby Championship action today. Leinster, who sit fourth, host the Lions at 5:30 as they look to improve their seeding and stay out of Munster's reach. They face Connacht, who need to win to stay in the hunt for a playoff place, at 8:15. That one starts. Well, in Gaelic games, three provincial championship matches on today. In Leinster, Galway looking to make it 3 from 3 when they play Kildare at 3:30 today in what is the first championship meeting between the teams since 1980. At 4 o'clock, Wexford host second place Dublin, knowing a win would see them leapfrog the Dubs. Well, in Munster, it's a must-win match for Waterford against Cork at 6 o'clock if the Dacia are to have any hope of getting out of Munster for the first time in the round robin era. And in golf, Rory McIlroy is tied for 8th place on 5 under par at the PGA Tour's Truist Championship, heading in to round 3. McIlroy is 4 shots off the leader Sungjae Im. Finally, racing today gets underway in Killarney at 1:22, and at Naas they go to post at 1:33. Sports news anytime on the RT News app and RT.ie.
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4: Yes, this is your 2FM weekend afternoon. Helen Galgi with you here, and Hugh Carr, of
5: Hello.
4: Course. We are at the Irish Youth Music Awards in the Access Theatre in Ballymun today, and we have very exciting acts coming up. We're going to get a little performance from Max Wallace on the way. We're also going to be playing Two Truths and a Lie, and we're going to have Benny's Halfway House. He may not be here today, but he left us with an absolute banger. But first, let's kick off the show with a bit of music. 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
1: I'm just trying to deflect from my no talent. That's why I got loud shoes and a loud mouth.
0: You've been saying that all day, but I'm sure that if we were to offer you...
1: get picked from the crowd and be told to like do a solo, like it never happened, but I always really believed that I'd be able to
0: do it. If you had to pick one song, what would it be?
1: Oh, a Bat Out of Hell. You loved her.
0: That makes perfect sense. That makes absolutely perfect sense. More music now. It's Sabrina Carpenter. This is House Tour on 2FM.

0: Wow.
1: Oh my goodness, Max Wallace, you have me hitting the unblock button on certain people in my life.
0: Give him another chance.
1: Actually,
0: Max,
1: I'm only joking, I'm blocked.
0: Congrats, well done.
2: Thank you.
0: And best luck with your performance later on.
2: Thank you so much.
1: That was absolutely gorgeous. What a treat. Thank you so much, Max Wallace. Now, let's keep the Taylor. We got a little hint of Taylor, so we have to keep it going. Let's have a little bit of Elizabeth Taylor on 2FM.
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0: Taylor Swift, Elizabeth Taylor, and Shaw are to fans with Bia as an Arclan Snaxis, Malyamona Lahai and Irish Youth Music Award show. August 10 crack. 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

0: Coda Line. 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This is your 2FM weekend afternoons with Helen Galgi and Hugh Carr. Now it is time for this.
1: Benny's Halfway House.
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2: I've heard rumour of Benny's Halfway House, but I've never been blessed enough to be in the
0: This is your first time?
2: This is my first Halfway House.
0: Oh, I'm so excited for you to experience this. So, Benny Bracken, every time at the halfway point of our show. It's just coming up to half one now. We play the Halfway House, which he is very proud of the name.
2: Of course. Yeah, I mean, you would be, yeah. The bang of Benny off that now, in fairness.
0: And it's when we pick a track. Well, Benny picks a track for us just to lift the mood, get the good vibes going. And even though he's not here this weekend, he left us with one because he never trusts me to pick them.
2: Oh, that no, Helen, I'm sure you have a lovely taste in music.
3: He's a DJ.
2: Oh, yeah.
3: And DJs can pick songs.
2: And he's quite a good one as well. So that does not...
0: In fairness.
2: In fairness.
0: As much, I will say a true grit of teeth, he is what...
2: It's because he's not here.

0: Lean On, Major Lazer on 2FM. Now, it is time for a game of two truths and a lie. And Hugh Carr, are you ready?
1: I think I am. I think I've heard a lot about this. And
0: well, you listen in every week.
1: I do, yeah, of course. And but the problem

0: He's 100 this week.
1: Who is 100 this week. Happy birthday, David. We know you're listening. Is the reason for yellow tennis balls. That just sounds like something that's so outside of his realm of possibility. Do you know?
0: So, once upon a time,
1: yeah,
0: he worked in behind the scenes in television for BBC. And when they were introducing colour TVs, they only had a certain amount of time to get it produced.
1: Okay.
0: And originally they had white tennis balls,
1: mm-hmm,
0: but because they really want to amplify the fact that they've got colour TV, he was like, stick the yellow ones in there.
1: That.
0: And then it became a thing.
1: You're either very good at lying or you're just very good at reading. I can't tell. The second one was that monkeys are eating soil to settle their stomachs after eating tourist junk food.
0: Yeah, so they've been nicking people's junk food and obviously that doesn't go well with the monkey gut.
1: Hold on a sec. Why would a monkey even be wanting the tourist junk food? Like, surely, if they're in the...
0: Are we not but monkeys?
1: This is true. But, like, if you already have, like, a really settled diet, like, surely a burger or something like that can't be much better than, or smell much better, or taste much better than any of the natural vegetation that they'd have in Gibraltar.
0: But, like, you're doing 2 days into 75 days hard. And those burgers, they'd be looking tasty, you.
1: I don't know. That feels a bit wrong to me as well.
0: I like that, though, the way the soil... Like, that's like a natural remedy to this new problem.
1: Do you think people are going to be trying that now? Do you think people are like, geez, my tummy's a wee bit, you know, flipped over from, you know, having maybe a few too many takeaways. Maybe I'll start eating some dirt.
0: Oh, yeah, those poor IBS people would do that. I know loads of them. I'm like tight with the IBS community.
1: You're in
0: We'd
1: there.
0: We'd be hanging around the bathrooms and all, yeah.
1: Oh, God.
0: They'll do anything, bless them.
1: And sorry, then the final one then is an emotional support. You know, it's funny, actually, I actually have an emotional support parrot as well.
0: Okay.
1: Yeah, his name is Troy.
0: Okay.
1: He currently plays for AZ Alkmaar. And
0: to bring him on a plane.
1: Oh, but he'd be great company. He'd be a fantastic company. But sorry, to have an emotional support parrot, I think is maybe a step too far. I can't believe that. And also that you would delay a flight over it as well. Just sounds like, I think that's far too much work for such a small thing. In my opinion, anyway. So apologies to anyone who has an emotional support parrot that they bring on airplanes. But I just feel like, I think the lie though, I think it's the parrot. I think it has to be the parrot. I'm not 100% sure. Your poker face is really holding strong here, Ellen. I think that's our life for today.
0: Okay. Well, I'm not going to let you just get away with it that quickly. 51552, let me know what you think the big fat lie is. Is Hugh right? Is the emotional support parrot a load of pony? Is it David Attenborough? Is it the monkeys in Gibraltar? Let us know. I'll be revealing it right after these.

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0: This is

0: that you think is a big fat lie is that an airport in Spain had to delay flights after a passenger's emotional support pod escaped into air traffic control. You're still standing on business?
1: I will not fall. I will not. The lady is not for turning, I think. And your poker face, Helen, is... I can't tell whether you're about to be delighted to tell me that I'm wrong or that you're absolutely raging that I got it right. But you have to put me out of my misery. Helen, which one is the lie?
0: I can reveal that the big fat lie is the emotional support pack.
1: Yes! Yes! Get in, son. Come on.
0: And by the way, that David Attenborough

0: Helen and Hugh here with you. We are live from the Irish Youth Music Awards in the Access Theatre in Ballymun. Hugh. Yes. Are you enjoying your show with
1: me? I'm happy. Do you know what, Helen? For our first time together, you know, on air.

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0: hosts its annual Victory Day parade to mark the Soviet Union's victory over Nazi Germany. Kate Varley of our foreign staff reports.
1: Russia's Victory Day parade may sound the same this year, but visually it is very different. Absent is the usual display of armoured tanks, ballistic missiles and military hardware, apparently as a result of the threat of attack from Ukraine. But despite the scaled-back parade, the message remains the same, with President Vladimir Putin using his address in Moscow's Red Square to justify his war in Ukraine and

0: Israel's immigration authorities later today and kept in custody pending their deportation.
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0: Dry with sunny spells for most of this afternoon and evening, but cool and a little breezy. Highest temperatures of 10 to 15 degrees.
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3: And starting with soccer, there are five English Premier League games on today. Liverpool can confirm European football next season if they win at home against mid-table Chelsea. And after 75 minutes of play at Anfield, it is one apiece. Liverpool went ahead through Ryan Gravenberch after 6 minutes, but an Endo Fernandez goal straight from a free kick equalised for Chelsea 10 minutes before the break. And with 15 minutes to go, it is still 1-1. After securing Champions League football last week, Manchester United are away to Sunderland at 3. Also kicking off at 3 o'clock, Brighton are hosting Wolves at the Amex Stadium, while Fulham entertain Bournemouth at Craven Cottage. And in the evening game at the Etihad, Manchester City can close the gap on leaders Arsenal to 2 points if they can beat Brentford. Kick-off there is at 5:30. Well, in the English League Championship, also 15 minutes on the clock in the promotion playoff semi-final, Middlesbrough and Southampton still scoreless. In rugby, Ireland host Wales in the penultimate round of the Women's Six Nations Championship at 6:30 tonight. Wales are desperate for a win to end their 8-game losing streak, while a win for Ireland would see them move up to third in the table. That's if leaders England can beat Italy, who currently sit in third place. That one that starts is just underway, actually. Well, at 4:15, fifth place Scotland host second place France. And in the men's game, there are three provinces in United Rugby Championship action today. Leinster, who are in fourth place, host the Lions at 5:30 as they look to improve their seeding and stay out of Munster's reach. Munster face Connacht, who need a win to stay in the hunt for a playoff place. That one begins at 7:45. In Gaelic games today, three provincial championship matches are on. In Leinster, Galway are looking to make it 3 wins from 3 when they play Kildare at 3:30. While at 4, Wexford host second place Dublin, knowing a win would see them leapfrog the Dubs. And in Munster, it's a must-win match for Waterford against Cork at 6 o'clock. If they're to have any hope of getting out of Munster for the first time in the round robin era. Finally, golf, Rory McIlroy is tied for 8th place on 5 under par heading into round 3 of the PGA Tour's Truest Championship. McIlroy is 4 shots off the leader, Sungjae Im. That's it, more sport on 2 at 3.
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4: We are coming to you live from the Axis Theatre in Ballymun and Shaw, and it's Hugh Carr with you. Not Benny. No, I haven't got my voice done. Is that a thing you can do? Can you get your voice done?
5: I can get everything done if you know the right doctor. I know a guy.
4: I'll get your voice done. I'll get you sorted. I am joined, of course, with the wonderful Helen Galgi. Helen, are you getting on it?
5: I am doing great. I'm so excited. So coming up in this hour, we're going to be breaking the rhythm. That's part of the show where I bring you something from my TikTok algorithm that I absolutely have to share, and this one is a very educational one. I actually think everyone in life will have experienced this and not know this epic life hack. Don't say it, you're nothing for you. Then we're also going to have a live acoustic performance from Leah Burrows coming up before the end of the show as well, which we're really excited about. And Hugh is going to call me out. He has a little secret that he needs to tell, and it's going to get hot and heavy.
4: It's just the nation just needs to know. I'm sorry, Helen, I need to get this off my chest. This is the first time that we get to be on air together, and I just had to.
5: You had to throw me under the bus.
4: I really did.
5: It's always going to be the way. First, we'll do a bit of Olivia Rodrigo. This is Drop Dead on 2FM.

0: Fam, it is now time for this.
1: Break the rhythm.
2: Break the rhythm. Okay, so Break the Rhythm is a part of the show. For anyone that may not know, Hugh, you are a newbie.
0: I am a newbie to the breaking of the rhythm, yeah.
2: And it is where I pick something from my TikTok algorithm that I feel I absolutely need to share with everyone. Now, I said it's an educational

0: Wish me luck. And all I want to know is, how did you get on?
1: So, yeah, Mowgli Bop shared the new jersey. So there were many players in there. I'm sure you can decipher which one. Yeah, can I get a name for this one, please?
0: Shocking. Literally. Like, you're at the shops. Like, you were like, like you had gone into a pet shop and you were like, oh, which one is this now? I'd like this. I'd like to take this one home with me, please.
1: Well, at least I knew that you could give me that sweet, sweet info.
0: I really...
1: Do you know what I mean? Like, I knew that you would... You were the plug.
0: Well, it's because I see him all the time. This is the problem.
1: Oh, yeah, look at you.
0: Well, no, as in, like, I see him on a pitch. I don't see... It's not like we're not friends.
1: I see him in my dreams.
0: No, I'm not quite there yet. But what are you going to do now, Helen? Because what will happen if... Because I'm in Phibsborough a lot. I probably will be going to Phibsborough after this, to be honest, to get my wee dinner and to check out the festival and stuff. What are you going to do if I ever meet this man and I say to him, hey, I have a friend who has been... Who has been saying, like, what am I...
1: The matchmaker, fellas.
0: Well, no, how am I gonna have to deal with this situation, knowing that you have pined for a man that I also adore as well?
1: Listen, I did bottle it, and I didn't slide in the diddly DMs, only because there's some people that you just know you're going to cross paths with.
0: Oh.
1: That I'm like, oh, I want, because I've done it before, believe it or not.
0: Okay.
1: There has been people that I have slid into the DMs in years past, being all brave, and then I go into Electric Picnic and you see them and someone's interviewing them and you're like, oh my god, they violently pied me.
0: You're like, oh, they actually do can talk to people.
1: Yeah, like, and it's not even like, oh, like they didn't see it. It's like that, no, I've been fully rejected by this person, and then I'm like, hey, but look, second time's a charm, third time's a charm.
0: Second time's a charm, listen.
1: But no, definitely put a good word in. What would you say? Like, what are my pros and cons?
0: Pros,
1: you'll never be in silence.
0: And I won't say any cons, just to be...
2: And yourself sharing everything. The stories, the moments, the memories. And the kind of laughs you only have when you're away. Plan your next short break at discoverireland.ie.
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0: I Run featuring Caitlin Aragon here on 2FM Weekend Afternoons. Helen, there is serious buzz about this place, isn't there?
1: My head is just swiveling every 2 seconds. Like, this is like the best and worst job for someone with ADHD. Because like anyone that walks by, I'm like, who are you?
0: And also because everyone is so unbelievably cool. Because obviously we're here at the Irish Youth Music Awards, and they are some of the best talent in the country is just floating around amongst us.
1: I'm so obsessed as well with, have you seen those photos online? Now, not to infer anything weird, because we're at the Youth.
0: Okay.
1: But there was a photo recently of a woman that, I seen a girl put up on TikTok where her mom was photographed with Matt LeBlanc.
0: Oh,
1: Matt LeBlanc was randomly my mom's boyfriend when she was like 17. I love seeing people before they're famous, and that's what this feels like now. I'm like, who are you going to be?
0: Is this the next Amble? Is this the next Kingfisher? Is this the next Dermot Kennedy?
1: Is this the next Leah Burrows?
0: Is this the next? Well, she's going to be coming up on the show very shortly.

0: very similar taste in music. So I'm delighted you're a big Foo Fighters fan as well.
1: Mm-hmm.
0: What do you think of the new album?
1: Brilliant. I loved it. I flew out and bought it. I heard a couple of songs and they're releasing them in advance, but I wanted to hear the full thing first time on vinyl. So I went and I got it.
0: Yeah.
2: You're so cool.
0: I was going to say, what's your vinyl collection like? What other vinyls do you have?
1: There's a lot of little random things. I have every Ghost record. I have almost every Foo Fighters record. I have a lot of miscellaneous. I have Echo and the Bunnymen, Ocean Rain. Patrick Watson record.
2: Have you gotten super random that people wouldn't expect you to have? Like, your collection's all very cool and rocky, and then suddenly you've got Frozen 2 soundtrack.
1: Well, the Patrick Watson record is very...
0: I love him.
1: He's very... There's a lot of piano, a lot of strings, a lot of really gentle tunes. Trying to think what's unusual.
0: You've got loads, basically. You've got
1: Jimmy Somerville, best of.
0: Random. That was definitely not a name that I would have picked out if you had said every Ghost album, most of the Foo Fighters. I have to ask you, as a big Foo Fighters fan myself, which one is your favorite?
1: I don't know if I have a favorite. Wasting Light is brilliant, though.
0: Yeah. No, you're. She's a connoisseur, Helen. This is a proper Foo fan. Well, you've got a guitar in your hand. Mm-hmm. Do you want to tell us about your song, or do you want to go straight into it?
1: The more I can sell, the better. Well, I kind of finished off the arrangement on Thursday, so you'll have to bear with me. No. Tashe Oscuelga. Although my Irish wouldn't be fluent speaking level, but I tried to put a couple of pretentious little lines together. I thought it sounded better in Irish.
0: Well, listen, it's great there's lots of great opportunities for Irish language artists.
1: Yeah,
0: and it's great to hear so much more of it as well. I'm very happy. I'm very excited to hear this.
2: I'm so excited. So whenever you're ready.
0: Leah Burrows, take it away.
1: Okay.

0: all the way from Lucan. Well done.
1: And now they're Meshka, that's right.
0: Yeah.
1: Oh, unbelievable. Look, Ricker, sorry, I just want to ask you a quick question. Do you write all your songs in Irish, or do you do a bit of English or whatever like feels right for the moment?
2: Well, that's the only Irish song I've written. I have about 5 songs to my name, that being one of them. It just kind of felt right. I was kind of messing up. I've had those chords for a while, but I only came up with the lyrics more recently, and I just thought it sounded a better in Irish, so I
1: went
2: for
1: stunning. It. Stunning, yeah. Lana Rae, so nice.
0: Everything sounds better in Irish. Leah Burrows, thank you so
2: thank
0: much.
2: You very much.
0: We'll take
2: thank
0: a quick
2: you.
0: Ad break.
3: 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The stories, the moments, the memories, and the kind of laughs you only have when you're away. Find yourself on a short break in Ireland.
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0: Jolly, I can't deny it, on 2FM. This is your 2FM weekend afternoons with Han Galgi and Hugh Carr. We're nearly finishing up here live from the Irish Youth Music Awards in the Access Theatre in Ballymun. And who is going to be coming up next? Not only are Emma and Graham,
1: our own Emma and Graham. Yeah, they've got loads coming up on the show. They're going to be chatting to the Mortal Kombat cast. You know, whoa.
0: I'm so jealous. Like XYZ or whatever.
1: Is he going to do a fatality on us now?
0: Yes. Smashing them damn buttons. Yes. I really want to go see it. My brother actually went to see it last night and said it was just like great, like the choreography of it all. And
1: it's always great whenever you're like a big game fan and you can see the stuff from the game being put onto screen. You're like, oh my god, that looks exactly like how it did whenever I was playing it at the same time.
0: And sorry, I don't want to sound like a broken record, but these massive men, they are these. Just Adonis, they find to play them.
1: There is a plot. There is music. There is amazing fight choreography.
0: Can't wait for that as well.
1: The music in Mortal Kombat is so iconic. They know the shout, the Mortal Kombat. Like it's just, but all you're thinking of is just big beefy boys.
0: Well, that, yeah, fair I suppose enough. So Emma's going to be catching up with them.
1: And then Graham will be chatting about the best music collaborations. Now, Helen, we can't say ourselves because I know we're a devil for a bit of karaoke.
0: The Hellraiser's X, the chant.
1: If I had to say my favorite musical collaborations, I mean, it has to be Linkin Park, Jay-Z, Collision Course.
0: Done.
1: Numb Encore, one of the greatest collaborations of all time.
0: You've got a cool answer. Like, I went blank and I

0: It's like Sabrina Carpenter and Madonna.
1: That is really cool.
2: No, it's not.
1: That was unbelievable at Coachella. I mean, there's just so many unbelievable people. Like, I think there's when you see an act that is unbelievable, you see another act that's unbelievable from two completely different genres, stick them together.
2: Actually, have you heard of that song? It's a real deep cut. 50

0: I Just Might Hear, closing out the show on Shaw Air 2FM. Thank you very much for tuning in, Helen. We've had a fantastic day here at the Axis for the Irish Youth Music Awards.
1: We did. We want to say a huge thank you to Daniel Gayson, Leah Burrows, Max Wallace and Katie Ann Kelly, who all joined us today from the Irish Youth Music Awards. And just, it was great. We had a great time. The buzz around here. We feel so good after doing that. Everyone's just so wholesome and lovely. And it's just nice supporting young Irish music.
0: It's fantastic. Thank you so much to all the crew here, to Anita, to Orla, to the crew here, to everyone who took part.
1: Adam back at bass, of course.
0: And Emma and Graham will be with you from 3. Benny will be back with you tomorrow as well. And I'll be back on Weekend Breakfast. But Kajish and Slan, August Bannert.
1: The I just might.
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4: It's 3 o'clock. I'm Anna Joyce. The interim chief medical officer, Professor Mary Horgan, has said intensive work has been carried out to make sure everything has been put in place for the safe quarantine of the two Irish passengers on board the cruise ship, the MV Hondius, which has been struck by an outbreak of the hantavirus. It is yet to be decided whether they will quarantine at home or in another medical setting. Professor Horgan said the current quarantine period was 45 days, but that Irish authorities would closely monitor the guidelines from the European Centre for Disease Control.
5: The risk of human to human transmission for this virus is very low. This is not like COVID. From the passengers' point of view, everything's been put in place for them to come home, to be in quarantine in a safe place. There's been ongoing communication with the passengers, with the doctors in the HSE.
4: A 3-day ceasefire between Ukraine and Russia appears to be holding as Moscow hosts its annual Victory Day parade to mark the Soviet Union's victory over Nazi Germany. Events are being scaled back this year amid security concerns. The US President Donald Trump announced a ceasefire last night and said the two sides would exchange 1,000 soldiers each. Eurovision organisers have issued a formal warning to Israeli broadcaster Kan after promotional videos encouraged viewers to vote 10 times for Israel's entry. In a statement, the Eurovision Song Contest director Martin Green said the videos were not in line with the rules or the spirit of the competition. In December, RTÉ announced it would not participate or broadcast Eurovision 2026 after the EBU confirmed that Israel would be allowed to compete. Broadcasters in Spain, the Netherlands, Iceland and Slovenia are also not taking part in this year's contest.
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4: Dry with sunny spells for most of this afternoon and evening, but cool and a little breezy. Highest temperatures of 10 to 15 degrees.
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6: Starting with soccer, there are 5 English Premier League games on today, and already Enzo Fernandez's free kick secured Chelsea a 1-1 draw against Liverpool at Anfield, ending the visitors' 6-game losing run in the English Premier League and earning caretaker manager Callum McFarlane, yes, you can forget his name now, a first point in charge. Liverpool remain fourth in the table with 59 points from 36 games, a step closer to Champions League qualification. After securing Champions League football last week, Man United are away to Sunderland. They're just underway. Also just begun, Brighton at home to Wolves in the Amex, and Fulham taking on Bournemouth at Craven Cottage in the evening game at 5:30. Man City can close the gap on leaders Arsenal to just 2 points if they can beat Brentford. They are playing in the Etihad. Southampton parked Spygate and survived an early onslaught against aggrieved Middlesbrough in a pulsating first leg of the English Championship playoff semi-final that somehow ended scoreless. Ireland host Wales in the penultimate round of the Women's Six Nations at 6:30 this evening. Wales desperate for a win to end their 8-game losing streak in the Championship, while a win for Ireland would see them move up to third in the table. That's it. England leaders England beat Italy, and it's half time. England lead Italy currently by 40-19. Well, at 4:15, fifth place Scotland host second placed France. In the men's game today, 3 Irish provinces in URC action. Leinster, who sit fourth, host the Lions at 5:30 as they look to improve their seeding and stay out of Munster's reach. Munster face Connacht, a Connacht side who need a win to stay in the hunt for a playoff place. That one kicks off at 8:15. In Gaelic games, 3 provincial championship matches today. In Leinster, Galway are looking to make it 3 wins from 3 when they play Kildare at 3:30. And at 4, Wexford host second place Dublin, knowing a win would see them leapfrog the Dubs. While in Munster, it's a must-win match for Waterford against Cork at 6 o'clock if they're to have any chance of getting out of Munster for the first time in the round-robin era. And finally, golf. Rory McIlroy is tied for 8th place on 5 under par at the PGA Tour's Truest Championship. McIlroy is 4 shots off the leader Sungjae Im, and he tees off for his 3rd round at 7:35. That's it. More sport on 2 at 4.
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8: 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We are back.

0: together after being apart for 2 weeks.
1: For too long.
0: Too long, Graham, too long. But I can see you're laughing over there, so I feel like you're about to, like, I don't know, throw something at me.
1: I have an absolutely massive question for you. What's up? 0871879200. Emma, you have to get involved in this as well.
0: Yeah.
1: Where do you recognise this tune from? Any ideas? What's up? 0871879200. 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

0: Emma, have you worked out where that song's from yet?
1: It's giving 2FM bed vibes, or it's giving like an advert vibe, but I cannot for the life of me figure it out. And I think what's really unfair is you played it for me once and then I asked you to play it again. You said no.
0: Okay, if you don't know what's going on, here is what Emma has to figure out where this is from. That is triggering a lot of people right now, I'd imagine. Anyway, Emma, I'm going to give you a very elongated answer.
1: Yeah.
0: Are you ready?
1: Yeah.
0: It's 4:30 a.m.
1: Yeah.
0: You enter the airport. You're getting the red eye flight.
1: Yeah.
0: You can barely see. You arrive. You walk security. You scan your boarding pass. You take off your boots, your belt. Maybe take out your liquids in a bag. Maybe you don't.
1: You don't have to do that in Dublin anymore.
0: No, you don't.
1: Yeah.
0: So you sprint through the sensory overload that is duty free. You find your gate on the screen.
1: I know what it is.
0: You realise it's a 20-minute walk away and it says final call, even though it's 30 minutes until the gate closes. You sprint to the gate. You're sweaty. There's still about 100 people left to board. You argue about your bag size. You stand in the stairwell for 10 minutes waiting for your plane to land. You stand for another 10 minutes outside for no reason at all. Then eventually you walk up the stairs to the plane. You get inside.
1: I know what airline this is.
0: It's 40 degrees and you hear... I was like... Christ, if this couldn't get any worse.
1: It's not a sound I'm too familiar with because I mostly fly the other one for work.
0: It is. Like, it's just, I don't know. WhatsApp in 087-187-9200. What should the boarding music be on this airline instead of this?
1: I'm not going to lie. I think they've done a good job with this one because if I were going to like Spain, if I were going to like Mallorca or somewhere like this, this is going to get me in the mood for it. To me, this is sitting at the beach or sitting by the pool, drinking a cocktail, relaxing, having fun.
0: It's AI Kygo.
1: But yeah, but it's you're going on your holiday, so maybe they need to change it up. If you're going on a sun holiday, they have this music.
0: Well, I'm going to reveal something to you. Well, first I want to say well done to Nicole, to Brian, to Connor and Carlo, and to Jamie Lee for getting that right. It was the Ryanair boarding music. But this song is produced by someone called Ilya Kinenev from Bulgaria under the name Surf House Productions. The track is called Island Breeze. And on the download page, it says, buying this song gives you permission to use the music anywhere you want. Online, offline, commercial use.

0: TV, movie, podcast, whatever it is, we will send you a licensing agreement that grants you the rights for an unlimited period of time. So, I went on to see how much this costs.
1: Yeah.
0: How much do you think it costs to use the song that Ryanair uses on what appears to be every single flight? That's 3,500 flights per day. Emma, how much does it cost?
1: $12.99.
0: $8.
1: Yeah.

0: got something I want to talk about.
1: Madonna, Sabrina Carpenter, Bring Your Love here on 2FM. Now, last month, Sabrina Carpenter brought out Madonna at her headline set at Coachella in California to sing Vogue, Like a Prayer, Get Together, and that new single there, which is called Bring Your Love. Then on Monday, Sabrina appeared on stage at the Met Gala with Stevie Nicks to sing Fleetwood Mac's Landslide. So performing live with two, what I can only say, certified legends within 1 month, right? So Graham has been doing a bit of digging into some of the most memorable onstage collaborations in recent years. So if you have a favourite musical collab, it could be onstage cameo, a feature in a studio, a duet. As long as it's two artists teaming up together, let us know your favourite musical collaboration on WhatsApp 087-187-9200. And while you're doing that, Graham, can you please bring us through some memorable onstage collab moments that you have come up with?
2: Let's go back to 25 years ago to this. Anyway.

0: two of your faves, Emma.
1: Oh my God, that actually gave me goosebumps. And they're such good pals as well. Like, Elton was like instrumental in Eminem getting sober as well, wasn't he?
0: Completely, yeah. It's actually mad, their relationship. So that was Stan by Eminem, of course, and Elton John from the 2001 Grammys. And many in the gay community were highly critical of Eminem because of his lyrics.
1: Yeah.
0: And Elton John was a supporter from the very beginning because he recognised most of the songs were written from the perspective of Slim Shady, which is kind of the deranged character that Eminem plays, as opposed to him himself. So in a support of this, he was like, yeah, 100%, I'll do it. I will sing the Dido sample at the awards. And at the very end, they hugged. It was so nice and everything else. And then Eminem flipped off the audience. As he would.
1: As he would. But can I just say, I know obviously you mentioned there about a lot of people not liking Eminem for things that he says, but if you listen to his last album, The Death of Slim Shady, Coup de Grace, that actually is like Eminem versus Slim Shady. So like, yeah. Slim Shady's saying all the stuff that he normally would, and then Eminem is like, no, you can't do that. So he's kind of like almost correcting and showing people that like, this is not me.
0: Yeah, it's a great character arc that he's had. Let's move on to the 2003 VMAs. And I remember this very well.

0: This was mad.
1: I think this is one that like a lot of people will never forget.
0: So Madonna, Britney Spears and Christina Aguilera performed Like a Virgin and Hollywood. So Britney appeared on top of the stage, a giant wedding cake, and she was wearing a wedding gown and a veil. She sings the first few lines of Like a Virgin. Then Christina Aguilera appears from behind the cake and joins her. Then Madonna emerges from the cake wearing a black coat and a hat, starts singing Hollywood before they have a kiss.
1: I know. And like, it completely overshadowed the whole, like, the performance.
0: I couldn't even remember what they sang.
1: Yeah, three absolute female icons on stage. And now anyone who thinks about that is like, oh yeah, they kissed, didn't they?
0: Yeah, what did they sing? Yeah. Nobody knows. One more for you.

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0: song, a duet. All it has to be is two artists teaming up together. You can let us know what your favourite musical collaboration is on WhatsApp 087 187 9200.
1: Oisin has texted in saying the best collab has to be this.
0: What a tune. We're going in from Isla saying Zach Bryan and the Lumineers, Spotless is my favourite collab.
1: We'll get a clip of that in a while. Now, in the meantime, Emma, what did you say was your favourite collab of all time?
0: So I said that mine, well, I have a few, but I said Nate Dogg and Warren G for Regulate. But then I also mentioned a collaboration between the great Andrea Bocelli and the great Elmo from Sesame Street. Have a listen to this.

0: It is the cutest thing,
1: Emma,
0: honest to God.
1: Honestly, like, what are you thinking?
0: It is the cutest thing. You watch the video, it's Elmo lying in bed and Andrea Bocelli's trying to get him to go sleep and Elmo's fighting the sleep. And eventually he nods off. Honestly, do yourselves a favour. Watch it on YouTube. It's Andrea Bocelli and Elmo. Time to say goodnight.
1: Do yourself a favour and don't.
0: Oh, it's amazing. Graeme, do you know what? Wait, I'm gonna force you to watch it in the next song. Change your mind.
1: Okay, we're talking about biggest collaborations of all time. And we are mainly talking about live collaborations.
0: So you're miserable.
1: On stage.
0: Do you know that?
1: People on stage. Singing with people they wouldn't usually sing with. And the 2015 Grammys produced this.

0: So good. So when Paul McCartney, Rihanna and Kanye released 4 or 5 Seconds, I think people were like, what the hell? And then they actually, the three of them in the same place at one time, that performance was incredible.
1: And I loved that song. I think it took me a while to kind of come round to it, but once I did, I was like, it's an absolute tune.
0: So good. The last Glastonbury we had, because it's a fallow year this year, was 2025. Olivia Rodrigo brought out the legend that is Robert Smith of The Cure.

0: I was not expecting that.
1: Oh, I love that. Glastonbury is a great one though, because when you're watching Glastonbury, you just don't know who's going to pop up.
0: No, at all. So we were saying Isla text in to say Spotless by Zach Bryan and the Lumineers was her favourite collab. Here it is.

0: And after Freddie died, they used it in the Barcelona Olympics.
1: Yes, it's gorgeous.
0: Amazing
1: isn't it?
0: Tune. Yeah. Did we not figure it out a couple of weeks ago? Nikki texted in and was like, "Guys, I'm a girl."
1: I don't remember that. Sorry, Nikki.
0: It's like, Emma, stop saying.
1: Sorry, Nikki. Sorry. I'm very sorry, Nikki. Graham, what's yours?
0: My favorite.
1: I'm like, awkwardly now, I'm like, what's yours?
0: Favorite collaboration of all time? I think it has to be this. She's

0: like to get lucky. Daft Punk, Get Lucky, featuring Nile Rodgers of Chic, Pharrell Williams. I just never thought those three of my favourite acts ever would be together on one song. And then they performed it at the Grammys the year that Daft Punk won Best Album with Stevie Wonder. And I was like, okay, it can't get better than this.
1: I walked past Nile Rodgers one year at Electric Picnic, and it was in like the guest bar area. And he just looked at me and he went, "Hey, how's it going?" And I went, "Hey." And after that, I was like, Nile Rodgers is the nicest man on the planet.
0: I can imagine you just see like,
1: oh. I know, Rogers. Track of the week on 2FM.

0: camouflage my eyes like crystal. Can't act like I'm the one to miss it. And it's been a long way, but I see the light, and I know this is
1: right. 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

0: with Miles Smith. He also collaborated with Anne-Marie.
1: He did.
0: So he has. Because we are talking about collaborations on the show at the moment, because this is off the back of Sabrina Carpenter. She is getting with all the cool gals at the moment. So she brought Madonna out on stage at her headline gig at Coachella in California. Then she teamed up with Stevie Nicks to sing Fleetwood Mac's Landslide at the Met Gala. So we've been talking all about your favourite collaborations, and we've been asking you to send them in to us on 087-187-9200. Annette texted in with one that I absolutely love, Eminem and Nate Dogg with Shake That.

0: Sorry, that is, I think that's the best one so far, Annette.
1: Yeah, I think we're going to have to throw that in the playlist maybe tomorrow.
0: Yeah, it is happening. Shane says, The Weeknd featuring Ariana Grande, live version, which we don't have, unfortunately, but here it is. Dermot on court.

0: Emma, I have a question for you.
1: Yeah.
0: How many times does Tyler say Chanel in that song?
1: 157.
0: She only says it 28 times.
1: Does she?
0: Yeah, because your man says it a lot.
1: Yeah.
0: But she actually doesn't.
1: Okay. I was way off, but anyway.
0: Good guess.
1: Can't win them all, can you, Graham? Now, we are talking all about collaborations and your favourite collaborations, because a little bit earlier on, Graham ran through some of the greatest collaborations. It's off the back of Sabrina Carpenter bringing Madonna out on stage during her headline tour, headline performance at Coachella, and then she brought out Stevie Nicks at the Met Gala. So we've been asking you to send in some of your favourites.
0: So we've got a WhatsApp here on 0871879200. Stella has said the best collab has to be Madonna and Justin Timberlake with 4 minutes for me. It's an absolute banger.

so funny. So the next text says, it's from Steph, and it says, Miley Cyrus and Billy Idol with Rebel Yell live, right? She goes, see if your man can find that one for me as well. It's D.O.B. He has joined the team.

0: Steph in Bettystown, are you happy with that? Please send us in a WhatsApp 087-187-9200 if you're over the moon now the DLB found you that. We have a few more. We didn't have time to grab the clips, but what do we have in here? Isla sent in another one, meant to be featuring Bebe Rexha by Florida Georgia Line.
1: We got one from David saying, did you guys forget I've Got You Under My Skin, Bono and Sinatra in 1993?
0: Garode has said Snoop Dogg and Marvin Gaye performing What's Going On. That never happened, surely. Really?
1: I don't know if I've ever heard that.
0: Garode, give us the goss now on that.
1: Yes,
0: send
1: please
0: us,
1: do.
0: Send us the info on that mad performance.
1: And Dara says 50 Cent and the Bee Gees.
0: I also didn't know that happened.
1: Yeah, 50 Cent on the Bee Gees.
0: These are amazing collaborations. Thank you so much for sending them all in. Now, Emma, what is coming up in the next hour?
1: It was the In the Club, you know, the mashup.
0: Oh, yeah.
1: That's what it is. Yeah.
0: Yeah, with the Bee Gees. Okay, yeah, that's fair enough.
1: Coming up in the next hour, we're going to be hearing from some of the cast of the brand new Mortal Kombat film, Mortal Kombat 2. Are you a Mortal Kombat man?
0: Oh, you just love the theme tune.
1: Yeah. Okay, it's actually a bit of a banger, isn't it?
0: Isn't it?
1: Yeah. Oh. You just kind of want to get your sword out and fight, don't you?
0: There's a bang of Tracy Clifford off this theme tune. What else is coming up?
1: We're also going to give away a pair of tickets to The Prodigy. They're playing at Emma on August 20th. Plus, you'll also get a one-night stay for two at the Castleknock Hotel with breakfast the following morning. So that's all to come. And that's only in the next hour.
0: Yeah.
1: We're
0: here all day, whether you like it or not.
1: You're not getting rid of us. We're not going anywhere.
0: We're not going anywhere. Seeing as though we are doing Mortal Kombat, though,
1: yeah.
0: Emma, I do have a few little bits for you. And
1: okay.
0: My favourite of the lot has to be...
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7: It's 4 o'clock. I'm Anna Joyce. The Interim Chief Medical Officer, Professor Mary Horgan, has said intensive work has been carried out to make sure everything has been put in place for the safe quarantine of the two Irish passengers on board the cruise ship which was struck by an outbreak of the hantavirus. Three passengers from the MV Hondius, a Dutch husband and wife and a German woman, have died while others have fallen sick with the rare disease which usually spreads among rodents. The ship is due to arrive in Tenerife tomorrow with passengers to be subsequently evacuated and flown to their home countries. Spain's Interior Minister said repatriation flights with Germany, France, Belgium, Ireland and the Netherlands as destinations have been organised. The European Union is sending two further planes for remaining European citizens. Eurovision organisers have issued a formal warning to Israeli broadcaster Kan after promotional videos encouraged viewers to vote 10 times for Israel's entry. In a statement, Eurovision Song Contest director Martin Green said the videos were not in line with the rules or the spirit of the competition. In December, RTE announced it would not participate in or broadcast Eurovision 2026 after the EBU confirmed that Israel would be allowed to compete. Broadcasters in Spain, the Netherlands, Iceland and Slovenia are also not taking part in this year's contest. Pieta House has said around 80,000 people registered for its Darkness into Light events in Ireland and around the world this weekend. The fundraiser for the Suicide and Self-Harm Prevention Charity sees people gather before sunrise to walk into the dawn. The fundraiser, which also includes sailing and kayaking events, is expected to raise between 3 million and 4 million euros for Pieta House.
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0: 6-game losing run in the English Premier League. Half time in the 3 o'clock games, Brighton 2-0 up on Wolves at the Amex. Jack Hinchelwood and Lewis Dunk on the score sheet for them. Fulham and Bournemouth scoreless at Craven Cottage, but Bournemouth down to 10 men. Ryan Christie sent off for serious foul play there before half time. And scoreless at the Stadium of Light between Sunderland and Manchester United. In the evening game, Manchester City can close the gap on leaders Arsenal to just 2 points if they can beat Brentford. Kickoff in the Etihad is at 5:30. While in the English Championship playoff semi-final first leg, Southampton and Middlesbrough finish scoreless. In rugby, Ireland host Wales in the penultimate round of the Women's Six Nations Championship at 6:30 this evening. A win for Ireland would see them move up to third in the table. Already leaders England have beaten Italy in Italy by 61 points to 33. And at 4:15, just a few minutes away, fifth place Scotland host second place France. In the men's game, three provinces in URC action today. Leinster, who are in fourth place, host the Lions at 5:30 as they look to improve their seeding. Munster face a Connacht side who need a win to stay in the hunt for a playoff place. Kickoff at the Dexcom is at 7:45. And finally, golf, Rory McIlroy is tied for eighth place on 5 under par, going into the third round of the PGA Tour's Truest Championship in Charlotte in North Carolina. McIlroy is 4 shots off the leader, Sungjae Im, and he tees off at 7:35. That's it. More sport on 2 at 5 o'clock.
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1: with Emma and Graham.
3: Happy Saturday. I hope you're having a lovely afternoon. And Emma has a riddle for us.
4: I do. Now, you're going to need to pay attention to this one, Graham. Actually, it's not that long. We'll take it down. What word is pronounced the same if you take away 4 of its 5 letters?
3: What word is pronounced the same way?
4: Yeah. If you pronounce 4 of its... if you remove 4 of its 5 letters.
3: If you remove 4 of its 5 letters?
4: Yeah.
3: Okay, give us 2 songs.

0: The brand new one from Jazzy and Calvin Harris, that is Satisfy, and they will both be playing at Marley Park and Malahide later in the year.
1: There we go. Right, riddle time. So I gave Graham a riddle and I asked him and you to figure it out as well. The riddle is, what word is pronounced the same if you take away four of its five letters? Have you figured it out?
0: Basically, I just went through the alphabet, so I think it is Q.
1: I think you might be correct. Yes. Congratulations to Stephanie, Breda, Claire, Kitty, Claire, Donna, Alan, Clara and Babs, who all got it right as well.
0: Jeez, loads of people getting it right today.
1: Flat out.
0: Love it. We were talking about your favourite collaborations of all time in the last hour, because Sabrina Carpenter collabed on stage with Madonna and Stevie Nicks in the past month. Garrod said Snoop Dogg and Marvin Gaye performing What's Going On. This is actually a mashup though,
1: okay,
0: because that couldn't have actually happened. But it sounds like this.

0: So good.
1: Love it.
0: Thank you so much for bringing all your collaborations to us today. Now, after the next...
1: Yes, Mortal Kombat. We're going to be hearing from some of the cast members of Mortal Kombat in a few minutes' time because the new Mortal Kombat 2 film is out.
0: And I might not be here because all Emma is thinking about is...
2: Finish him!

0: Emma Power's favourite singer of all time being sampled on that. It is Beyond Chicago, Million Dollar Bill.
1: And Whitney Houston was the one who was sampled, by the way, just in case anyone was wondering.
0: Emma. Mortal Kombat.
1: Yeah.
0: Is it a
2: flawless victory?
0: Or is it a
2: fatality?
1: Ooh, so are you a gamer?
0: I was.
1: Okay, so was Mortal Kombat something that you would have grown up playing? In Irish cinemas yesterday, and this time Earthrealm's champions face their deadliest challenge yet as they battle to stop the rise of Shao Kahn in a brutal, no-holds-barred fight for survival. So fan favourite Johnny Cage is joining the action this time round. He's played by Carl Urban, and I got to chat with some of the stars of the film. So I spoke to Adeline Rudolph, Taddy Gabrielle, Macad Brooks, Lewis Tan, and Martin Ford. And I started by speaking to Adeline and Tati, and they tell me all about their own experience of Mortal Kombat before taking on the role.
3: For me, I played a bit as a kid. It was definitely a game of mine as a child, and I always played as Jade because it was the first time that I saw myself in a character, in a video game character. So it was really special for me to step into this role.
4: Well, talk about a full circle moment.

0: You do the interview while gaming.
1: Yeah, that would have been cool. Do you know what? Now I will go back and play it. I honestly will. But the fight scenes are incredible. And I imagine the fight scenes are similar to what they are in the game. Like, they're so good. It's just straight fight after fight after fight after fight. So Adeline and Tati told me all about the training for the fight scenes that they did.
2: Yeah, we kind of took the initiative. I think it was first train with a stunt team, make sure we had our choreography down, train with our stunt doubles or with each other's doubles. Right.
3: But very quickly, like, even in the beginning, like, when they were training us separately, they were still training us together. We would be in the room together.
2: Yeah.
3: Like, or like her stunt double would take her over here, my stunt double would take me over here, and we would go through. Quite quickly did they put us together, like, because we could get it. We were good at, like, doing the dance together. I think we were very mindful of each other. Very, like, very fluid with each other. And then for all of the fights, the stunt team just, like, took a lot of care to give us as much practice.

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0: Khaki Kid with Date Night here on 2FM for your Saturday afternoon. And it is Emma and Graham with you until 6pm. We were talking about your favourite collaborations of all time in the last hour. And Zoya texted in a late one. The best collab is 2009 VMAs, Alicia Keys and Jay-Z. And also Stephanie said, remember DJ Earworm used to do great mashups of the best songs of the year. Stephanie, DJ Earworm still does all those mashups, best songs of the year. He is flat out on TikTok as well doing mashups, so if you want to get into some DJ Earworm, you know where to go. Now it is time for Please Don't Stop the Music.
1: Yes, and our prize today is a pair of tickets to see The Prodigy at IMMA on August 20th. Plus, you'll also get a one-night stay for two at the Castleknock Hotel with breakfast the following morning. So it offers everything you could want from a great hotel stay, all under one roof and within reach of everything Dublin has to offer, including IMMA, which is just up the road. So before and after the gig, you can enjoy the atmospheric vibe with a deluxe day spa, award-winning restaurants and welcoming bars. It's a hotel where you just don't stay, you live the moment. 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Now, we have exploded a song into pieces, into the drums, the bass, the synths, the vocals, and all you have to do is guess the track one instrument at a time. Now, the quicker you get it, the more of a chance you have of winning.
0: Yes, so would you like a pair of tickets to see The Prodigy at the Royal Irish Hospital Kilmainham on August 20th and an overnight stay at the Castleknock Hotel on the night of the gig with breakfast the following morning? It is a great prize. All you have to do is work out what song we've exploded into pieces, and the first instrument you get is the drums. What song are these drums from?

0: 7900, and you could win tickets to the Prodigy at IMA on August 20th. Plus, you'll get a one-night stay for two at the Castleknock Hotel with breakfast the following morning. That hotel stay is for the night of the gig. So get your answers in now on 087 187 9200. If you don't know yet, keep listening because we are going to reveal the track bit by bit.
1: We are. So get those answers in. You could be heading to the Prodigy with a hotel stay and

0: Megan, and I'm in Kildare, County Clare.
1: Great tune, but that is not the one we exploded into pieces today.
2: Heather May also thinks that it's Breed.
1: And then Derek has asked, in Westmeath, is it Vertigo U2? It is not.
2: No, and Gerard, who's listening in Cork, says, it's the track Prodigy, Take Me to the Hospital. No.
1: It is not. So we're going to add another layer to the song. Here are the drums and the bass. What song is this?

0: 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You can win tickets to The Prodigy at IMA on August 20th. Plus, you'll get a one-night stay for two people at the Castleknock Hotel on the night of the gig, followed by breakfast the next morning. So you'll have an absolute ball. But if you're still unsure and you're like, lads, I haven't a clue what this is, stay with us because we're going to add another layer. We're going to play the instrumental version in a few minutes' time, and that will be your last chance to enter.
1: Get those guesses in. You can guess as many times as you like.
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0: Irish music from Nell Mescal. That one is called Kissing the Ground. Now, we are in the middle of our game of Please Don't Stop the Music. So, we've got a great prize for you today. We've got a pair of tickets to see The Prodigy. They're going to be playing at Imma on August 20th. Plus, you're also going to get a one-night stay for two at the Castleknock Hotel on the night of the gig, and you'll get your breakfast the next morning as well. So, we'll have you all sorted and ready for this gig.
1: Fantastic prize today. So, how do you get that prize? You have to work out what song we've exploded into pieces. So, first of all, we gave you the drums. Then we added the bass. If you're just joining us, you want to go to see The Prodigy with a hotel stay and breakfast the following morning, and you know the answer, WhatsApp 0871879200.
0: James thinks that it's The Prodigy Experience.
1: It is not. Noelle in Fermoy is asking, is it? Let's see.
2: Hi, this is Noelle O'Keefe from Fermoy. I think the song is Chemical Brothers.
1: It is not Chemical Brothers.
0: And Babs wants to know, is it Out of Space, Prodigy? No.
1: Stephanie sent in a voice note as well.
3: Hi guys, is it No Good Start the Dance by The Prodigy? This is Steph in Bettystown. Whoop whoop!
1: They have so many good tunes. That is not it though.
0: Liz and Dingle thinks it's Smack My Bitch of The Prodigy. No.
1: Mary asking, is it The Prodigy Spitfire? It's not.
0: Emma thinks that it might be Voodoo People. No.
1: It is not that either. Melissa, what do you think?
4: Is it The Prodigy No Good?
1: It is not.
0: Alan thinks that it might be Serial Thriller. No.
1: Paul also asking, is it No Good Start the Dance? It is not.
0: Also, what have we got, Sean? Invaders Must Die, The Prodigy? No.
1: Kira from Sligo, is it Rockefeller Skank, Fatboy Slim? It is not.
0: Ruth thinks it's My Favourite Poison by The Prodigy. Nope.
1: It is not that either. So we're going to add the final layer to the song. The synths, the bass, the drums. What song is this and who's it by?

0: by now, you are not getting it, because this is our last chance, your last chance to be in with the chance of winning those tickets to Prodigy, 20th of August at Imma, and that overnight stay at the Castleknock Hotel on the night of the gig. If you know what this song is, if you know who it's by, get your answer into us now on 087 187 9200. It is your last chance.
1: Go, go, go!

0: love how happy Cahill sounds though.
1: Yeah, he does.
0: Yeah, very sprightly. I love that. Mark thinks that it might be Bad Guy by Billie Eilish.
1: It is not. Garoud, what are we thinking?
2: I am not Graham. Is it Voodoo People by Prodigy?
1: It is not either.
0: Not. Hugo thinks that it might be Firestarter by the Prodigy.
1: Noelle, what are we thinking?
3: Hi, this is Noelle O'Keefe again. I think it's Firestarter from the Prodigy.
1: It is not.
0: Oh, no, Noelle.
1: Keen in Newbridge, what are we thinking?
4: Hi, Emma and Graham, how are you doing? I think it might be, is it the Prodigy song Omen? Thanks a lot from Keen in Newbridge.
1: Is it Omen? It's an Omen! It's not an Omen for you, Keen.
0: No, you are going. See the Prodigy on the 20th of August at IMMA. Oh my God, you're going to have the time of your life. You're also going to stay at the Castleknock Hotel on the night of the gig, and you'll get yourself a lovely hotel breakfast the next morning.
1: Thank you to everyone who texted in today. Well done to everyone who got the right answer. You are all straight off the mark today. The good news is, if you didn't win the prize to see the Prodigy today, we're doing it all again tomorrow. It's a-

0: Omen from The Prodigy. Well done to Keane for getting the right answer today. He is heading to see them at IMMA on August 20th with a hotel stay and breakfast the following morning. If you didn't win today, you can win again tomorrow.
1: Yes, and now coming up in the next hour, we are going into Emma and Graham's big night out. We've got an hour of bangers for you that sound like this.
0: Mark Knight, Sampling Chic for Clap Your Hands is on the way in the next hour.
1: One of the greatest songs of all time, some Armin van Helden, What I Want Your Soul is on the way.
0: Sampling New Order, no less. Dub Dogs are on the way as well.
1: And we're throwing it back for some Mara Picotto with Komodo, Save a Soul. That is on the way for you in the next hour. All part of Emma and Graham's big night out.
0: So if you would like a shout out, if you're on a stag, if you're on a hen, if it's your party...

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1: I say a lot of people are probably sitting in the garden because it's an absolute smashing day outside.
0: If you're sitting in the garden.
1: Yeah.
0: If you don't have a garden.
1: Yeah, you might be on your balcony.
0: Do whatever you want to say to us. 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
6: Starting with Gaelic Games, and they played into the second half in the Leinster Hurling Championship. Galway have come back against Kildare. They now lead Kildare by 418 to 121 after their earlier scare. Into the second half in Wexford. Wexford coming back against the Dubs. Dubs 213. Wexford 12 points the latest score. Well, in Munster, a must-win match for Waterford later on against Cork. If they'd have any hope of getting out of Munster for the first time in the round robin era, throw in there is at 6 o'clock. Next to soccer, 5 English Premier League games on today. 4 of them already finished or almost finished. In fact, yeah, 4 of them are finished now. Brighton have overcome Wolves 3-0 at the Amex. Sunderland and Manchester United finished scoreless at the Stadium of Light. And the third 3 o'clock game just finished. Bournemouth have won 1-0 against Fulham in Craven Cottage. Rocha Rayan with the winner there after 53 minutes. And both teams finished with 10 men after Ryan Christie and Joachim Andersen were sent off. Earlier, Chelsea secured a 1-1 draw against Liverpool at Anfield, ending their 6-game losing run. And in the evening game, Manchester City can close the gap on leaders Arsenal to just 2 points if they can beat Brentford. Kickoff in the Etihad is at 5:30. And in the English Championship playoff semi-final first leg, Southampton and Middlesbrough finished scoreless. In rugby, Ireland host Wales in the penultimate round of the Women's Six Nations at 6:30. A win for Ireland would see them move up to third in the table. Earlier, leaders England beat Italy 61 points to 33, and approaching half time in the other game, Scotland trailing France by 26 points to 7. In the men's game, 3 provinces are in URC action later. Leinster, who sit fourth, host the Lions at 5:30 as they look to improve their seeding. Munster face a Connacht side who need a win to stay in the hunt for a playoff place. Kickoff there is at 7:45. Well, in golf, Rory McIlroy is tied for 8th place on 5 under par going into the third round of the PGA Tour's Truest Championship. McIlroy is 4 shots off the leader Sungjae Im and tees off at 7:35. Finally, cycling, Guillermo Thomas Silva won stage 2 of the Giro d'Italia, which ironically is in Bulgaria, and that he's become the first Uruguayan to ever win a Grand Tour stage. He is also in the leader's Maglia Rosa, the pink jersey. That's it. More sport on 2 at 6.
2: 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Ben Graham.
7: Okay, it's Saturday. We're in the third hour of the show. It's just gone after 5 o'clock, which means that it is time for Emma and Graham's big night out. Now, Graham,
8: go on.
7: What's the plan?

0: plan for the evening?
1: I am going to make some pasta.
0: Pesto pasta. With a bit of chicken.
1: No, that's it.
0: Oh.
1: No, you eat the chicken before.
0: No, I put the chicken
1: or
0: in
1: after.
0: With the pesto
1: no, you
0: pasta.
1: Can't be doing that now.
0: Why?
1: Sorry,
2: it's
1: yeah.
2: Too late for pasta.
1: We still have our Italian in studio.
2: Too many carbs in the evening. You can't. Pasta's for lunch.
1: Yes.
0: Andrew is Ortiz's answer to Gordon Ramsay.
1: And no milk in your coffee either. Anyway, I'm eating pasta and then I'm DJing.
0: Okay, right. Yeah.
1: What
0: okay.
1: are you doing?
0: I'm like, the coffee thing is throwing me completely. I'm going on a date.
2: It's a Gordon Ramsay thing that threw me completely. Yeah.
1: Sorry, going on a date
0: it's
1: with
0: a
1: who?
0: Compliment. With yeah. me fella.
1: Oh, sorry, okay.
0: Obviously.
1: Yeah, I was
0: Hello.
1: Wondering.
0: No. We're going for dinner. We're going to.
2: I wouldn't do that to the poor lad.
0: Yeah. We're going for a bit of Indian tonight. I was telling Andrew earlier, I'm going to get a little bit of butter chicken tonight.
1: Mm. Oh, very nice.
0: Yeah.
1: Andrew, are you getting butter chicken?
2: Yeah, I think so. I
0: He's
2: think so.
0: Take away,
2: yeah,
0: you?
2: I'm going to get a takeaway. I'm on the late bulletin. Yeah. So, yeah.
1: Okay. Well, that is our amazing, fantastic plans. What are your amazing, fantastic plans for this Saturday night?
2: Rich plans.
1: Are you carbing up like us? You can WhatsApp 087-187-9200. Text 51552 for anything at all.
2: We're getting
1: this evening.
2: Old.
1: Yeah, aren't we?
0: Excuse me. I'm going out. I'm going to have some
2: all
0: wine.
2: All right. That's fair enough.
1: Yeah.
2: That's fair enough.
1: It is time to party.
0: I'm ready.

0: evening. That is I Want Your Soul here on 2FM's Weekend Drive with Emma and Graham. We are in the middle of Emma and Graham's big night out, getting you ready for your Saturday night with an hour of absolute bangers here on 2FM. Now, a few minutes ago, Graham was asking you to text in and let us know what you're getting up to on this Saturday evening. We've got a text in saying, relaxing at the beautiful, peaceful Shannon Estuary glamping in Clare. Blue skies and lovely sunshine from the Shanahan family from Dublin. Oh my God, that sounds like heaven.
1: It sounds beautiful. Now, from one Metal Gear Solid fan to another. Jordan has just said, Graham, just to keep you updated, finished Metal Gear Solid 1, 2 and 3, still finishing 5, waiting for 4's remake.
0: Can I ask a really stupid, uneducated question?
1: Of course.
0: Metal Gear Solid, right?
1: Yeah.
0: Play that sound effect again for me once more, please, before I ask a question, because I quite liked it. Kind of sounds like a phone ringing.
1: That's what it is.
0: Is it? Okay, so it is a phone ringing. Yeah. So, is it a fighting game, or is it a game where you're building things, like cars and stuff, out of metal?
1: Oh, no. You're like this agent who is like infiltrating, like going behind the scenes. Like there's a person who's creating a nuclear bomb and you're trying to stop them. That kind of thing.
0: Okay. You are, so it's risky business.
1: Yeah, you are Solid Snake.
0: Oh. And is that the character's name?
1: Yeah.
0: Okay.
1: And there's a lot of security men walking around. You have to avoid them. Then there are bosses, various people, Revolver, Ocelot, a few others. I'm not going to get into it.
0: Yeah, because, yeah, okay. You've lost me now, but thank you. Jeremy just wrote in saying, nerd, about you. Yep.
1: That's me.
0: That is Graham. That
1: now
0: is our Graham.
1: Time to test Emma's knowledge.
0: Because
1: Emma,
0: of nerds.
1: You're a music nerd. Every week I bring a sample from a well-known dance tune and Emma has to figure out what well-known dance tune sampled it. Here is your sample this week, Emma Power. Well, that's not it, is it?
0: Oh, yeah.
1: The sound
0: I've heard this one before,
1: of silence.
0: Think, yeah.

0: Any ideas, Em?
1: I have something.
0: Do you have a guess?
1: Yeah, but I don't know if I'm right.
0: Okay, if you want to help Emma out.
1: I do have a guess.
0: You can WhatsApp 087-187-9200. Yeah. While you're helping Emma out, we're going to play from the Killarney Man. She just released a fab set at Mixmag Lab in London. You can go out on YouTube after the show.
1: Yeah.
0: Not right now to watch it.
1: Please don't leave us.
0: And
1: please.
0: If you're at Forbidden Fruit in a couple of weeks' time, we're going to be there and you'll probably hear this.
2: For a moment, they could see nothing. Not a foot ahead of them.

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0: It's Ugel on the mix of Free You Gotta Live by Ultranata here on 2FM. Shout out to Daryl Flaherty, who WhatsApped in on 087-187-9200 saying, for Saturday night, it's two bowls of Weetabix, a DVD, The Ghost and The Darkness. Perfect.
1: Ooh,
0: night.
1: The Ghost. We need to know more about that.
0: Yeah,
1: Daryl. The Ghost in the House. Love that.
0: Text us in about The Ghost. Now, Emma, I was trying to test your nerd abilities of a classic dance tune that sampled a song. Your sample was this.

0: From 1967, it is Jadir de Castro with Negra Sin Sandalia.
1: I love that.
0: What classic dance tune sampled it, Emma?
1: I think, I could be wrong now, but what I think it is Bellini, Samba de Janeiro. Oh my God! Because I was like, because he says samba. And when it first played, I was like, oh, it kind of sounds like it could be that.
0: Someone else texted in Samba Brazil, and it is not. It is actually A Samba by Junior Jack.
1: Oh, for God's sakes.
0: But I can tell you that it wasn't as bad as producer Joe's text, who said, Ricky Martin.
1: Oh, okay. Thanks, Joe.

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1: Now, we're asking you to...
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0: Yep.
1: We're asking you to choose the last song on the show. Jenny Green is here from 6, just playing Heaters until 8. Then Dave Tracy's on till 10,
0: yeah,
1: doing the same.
0: Dance.
1: And then Mr. Spring is bringing you into Sunday morning. So what song would you like to go out with a bang at 5 to 6 today? You can WhatsApp 087-187-9200 with your last request.
0: We've got so many in. I got a text in from Darren saying, "Hey Em and Graham, for last request, Professional Grievers by Deadmau5 with Gerard Way from My Chemical Romance, one of the best collabs of the last decade."
1: That is an absolutely great shout. Michael O'Leary in once again with a great suggestion. Please play A-Lock, Ava Max and Ayla, Car Keys, please.
0: My name is May Khan. I'm from Brazil. My name sounds like Michael, just in case. Did I say it wrong then?
1: My name is Mycon.
0: Mycon, okay. Now let me know if I said it wrong. I'd love to hear as last request, Freed From Desire by Galen. That is a tune.
1: That is a great choice. Molly and Cork asking for Superstar and McGroove Armada.

0: go wrong with that.
1: Got one in saying Flume and Tove Lo for the last song suggestion. That's Leah.
0: I love that tune. Yeah. Alan asking for 7 days, 1 week by BBE, please.
1: Aisling and Galway wants to hear Ecuador by Sash.
0: God, a great suggestion as well. Killian and Gosen back again with Satisfaction Skank by Fatboy Slim and the Rolling Stones. It is an absolute banger. We have to agree with that.
1: And Stephanie wants to hear Ewan McVicker share this house.
0: So we have put all of them into the hat. What else would you like going into the hat for the very last song of the show? It's completely up to you. What's up? 087-187-9200. While you're doing that, Emma has a throuple of tracks for us.
1: I do. And in my throuple today, I have some Mauro Picado. I have some Bauer, but we're going to kick it all off with a new one from Rudimental. This is called Love You More.

0: finishing off my trouble with the song from 2000 with Maura Picotto and Komodo, Save a Soul. Ahead of that one, I had the new one from Bauer, who just announced the first album in 6 years. That is the title track from that, not the title track, the lead track, which is called Better. And I played the new one from Rudimental, which is called Love You More.
1: Loads of you are texting in for your last request. What song would you like to close out the show? A few minutes left. You can WhatsApp 0871879200 with any song in the world. They'll go into the hat and we'll see what comes out.
0: So we got an in from Jason. One more time, Daft Punk.
1: Could you give David a shout out driving home from Sligo today, please? It's not a song, but we gave you your shout out.
0: Yes, Grace wants to know if we could play Heat Waves by Glass Animals.
1: Anthony is back in on the voice note.
2: Hi, 2FM. Anthony Pickford calling from Limerick. I'd love the last request to be Hypnotic State, SBQR. What a brilliant song for a brilliant weekend.
1: Anthony never fails to pick a heater.
0: He always picks the good tunes. We got a text in from Mike and me. They're looking for Heroes by David Bowie.
1: Mikey is looking for Kevin and Perry. Mikey and Claire.
0: Love it. Michael Jackson, Billie Jean from Ella driving home from Cork.
1: And hey, it's Lauren and Brian on the way home from Dublin. Would love to hear the Chemical Brothers go. They are all going into the hat. What would you like to go into the hat? WhatsApp 0871879200. While you're doing that, Emma, I got a lovely voice note yesterday from Sean M. He's a 12-year-old producer, well, DJ, from Dublin. He is flat out on tour over the summer, and he sent in this yesterday.
3: Hi Graham and Emma, this is Sean M, a 12-year-old DJ from Dublin. I'm in Ibiza at the moment and I'm about to hop on the decks in San Antonio. This is ahead of my Ibiza residency this summer. Can you please play Silence Delirium, Tiesto's remix, to get everyone's weekend started off? Thank you.
1: What a little legend.
0: I've been following this guy. I've been keeping an eye on what he's been up to. Like, seriously, that's some solid work. Fair play to you.
1: Just played a sunrise set in Ibiza last night at 12 years old. You can check him out at DJ Sean M on Instagram. Little legend.

0: for DJ Sean M, 12 years old, who played an Ibiza Sunset mix yesterday. That is Delirium with Silence. Jenny Green is on the way. Jenny, what is coming up after six?
1: Well, happy Saturday, lads. We have a huge one, as always, lined up. We got brand new tunes tonight from Chris Lorenzo. Also, Deep Dish. We got Adana Twins, Eats Everything, Morgan Seatree. We got Ajeka as well. And that is just to give you a little flavour of what is in store. So do join me all on the way right here from 6.
0: Keep it here on 2FM for the night. We've been looking for your last request, the last song of the show. What's been coming in, Emma?
2: So we got one in from Sharon. She's driving home to Dublin from Cork. She wants to hear some Grace Not Over by Planet Perfecto.
0: Brilliant tune. Hey, Graham and Emma, it's Oisin here. I'm doing a 5K walk for my PWS condition with my dad and his work colleagues. Could you please put Dinner Party by Niall Horan or Sunshine by Dario G for me into the hat? It went into the hat, Oisin.
2: Emily is looking, oh, she's coming on from communion and would love to play Shake It Off by Taylor

0: For Lauren and Brian on the way home from Dublin, that is the last request today. Go from the Chemical Brothers, and there's a book about the lads on the way to my gaff, and I don't really know what it's about, but
1: I'm sure you'll tell us, won't you?
0: It's on the way. What's on the way tomorrow?
1: On the way tomorrow, we're going to give you another chance to win a pair of tickets to The Prodigy and that overnight stay at the Castleknock Hotel for Please Don't Stop the Music. We're also going to be hearing from Victoria Smurfit and Lisa McGrillis all about Rivals Season 2. If you haven't watched Season 1 of Rivals on Disney Plus, do yourself a favour and watch it, because it is one of my favourite shows. So we're going to be hearing from them about Season 2 tomorrow.
0: That's coming up tomorrow from 3. Jenny's up tonight from 6 o'clock. Catch you tomorrow.
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10: Starting with Gaelic Games in the Leinster Hurling Championship, Galway came from behind to beat Kildare 422 to 122 in the end in Newbridge. In Wexford Park, Dublin held on to overcome Wexford 221 to 22 points, while in Munster, it's a must-win match for Waterford against Cork if they're to have any hope of progressing, and they've just thrown in at Walsh Park. Next to soccer in the English Premier League, they played 30 minutes at the Etihad in the evening game, still scoreless between Manchester City and Brentford, while earlier Brighton overcame

0: Wolves 3-0 at the Amex Stadium. Manchester United and Sunderland shared the spoils in a goalless stalemate at the Stadium of Light, while Rocha Rayan's winner against Fulham boosted Bournemouth's hopes of securing European football for next season with a hard-fought 1-0 victory between two 10-man teams after Ryan Christie and Joachim Andersen both saw red. And Chelsea secured a 1-1 draw against Liverpool at Anfield, ending their 6-game losing run. In the English Championship playoff semi-final first leg, Southampton and Middlesbrough finished scoreless. Well, in rugby, Ireland will host Wales in the penultimate round of the Women's Six Nations at 6:30. A win for Ireland would see them move up to third place in the table, because leaders England have beaten Italy, who were in third. It finished 61-33 to the English. Approaching full time in Scotland, the Scots trailing France 62 points to 21. France well in front there. And in the United Rugby Championship, Leinster lead the Lions by 7-0. 30 minutes played there. Jamie Osborne with the first try of the game, which was converted by Sam Prendergast. Munster face a Connacht side who need a win to stay in the hunt for a playoff place. Kickoff there is at 7:45. In golf, Rory McIlroy tied for 8th place and 5 under par going into the third round of the PGA Tour's Bush Championship.
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3: And welcome, it is Saturday night, everyone. Hope we find you in flying form this evening. Oh, we got some big ones on the way. Chris Lorenzo, brand new Deep Dish as well. We got Adana Twins, Eats Everything, Morgan Seatree, Ejeka, and plenty more as well. That is just to give you a little flavour as ever of what is in store over the next 2 hours tonight. So buckle up. Let's kick off big. Nicole Moudaber's remix of Seven Fisher. This is The Freaks Come Out.

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2: Mr. Men Little Miss are back in Happy Meal, and they're off on a road trip. 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

warming up for Dave Tracy. Then you got Mr. Spring and then the late night sessions. But as ever, there's so many anthems getting reworkings for this year. And now we take you back to 1999 to a stone cold trance classic. This is coming out on Anjuna Beats, remixed by Oliver Smith. Are you ready, everyone? This is Atlantis and...

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Thank You Baby. Before that, brand new Adana Twins and Upper Scent with I Know. So we got an hour to go tonight, still to come. We got brand new ones on the way from Deep Dish, Morgan Seatree. We got Avius, Ronnie Spiteri, and that new update of the summer classic from Spiller and Groove Jet. And speaking of summer, this is just the perfect tune. It's a little bit of a banger, but it's so euphoric. It has that kind of old school energy to it too. He is a producer and DJ from Sydney in Australia. Just launched the new label, Offshore Recordings, and kicking it off with his own big one. His name is Kotto.

that is brand new tonight. That is Cotto, Addicted to Love. And that is part of a new two tracker that is just the A side. So you can check it out and get the flip as well. As you mentioned, loads of big ones to come. Hour two tonight. And speak

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6: 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But on the sideline is another team. One that's passed on what they learned yesterday to shape those on the pitch today. 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

second hour tonight with a true summer classic. Disco Citizens remix of Chicane, that is Offshore, and before that, Cotto and Addicted to Love. So we just joined us. Welcome. It is Jenny with you all the way until 8 o'clock tonight. And then, of course, you got Dave.

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It is Deep Dish, own remix, of course, from them. This is Moderat and Eating Hooks on 2FM. 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
1: Mr. Men, Little Miss are back in Happy Meal, and they're off on a road trip. Your little one can go somewhere exciting with Little Miss Brave. Laugh all the way there with Mr.

Always, there is so much good stuff to come tonight on 2FM. And speaking of good stuff, let's get straight into it. It is on their latest collaborative EP, Inside of Me. It is Marco Ferrone and Ejeka. This is Need Some Love.

on their brand new EP. This is a big one for us last weekend of the show. When this kicks in, it's kind of unexpected, and then you get a little moment where you're like, oh yes. It is out on Robbie Rivera's own Juicy Music. So he has stepped up for remix duties on this one also. This is Avius and Move Ya.

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5: I'm just getting started.
4: 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Certificate 12A.

Yes, what a record to kick off the show. DOD is back with another absolute summer anthem. 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Which is an absolute dote as well.

0: Turn up, get lit, fine shit. 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
0: Take me back to the time when we party all night.

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With Ferric Dawn with a brand new one on Defected Records. It's called Say What You Mean. Saturday night, 2FM, it's Dave Tracy. This is 2FM Dance. 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

0: name is Jazzy. Teamed up with East End Dubs for that one. It's called On a Wave. See what I did there? 2FM, Saturday night is 2FM Dance with Dave Tracy. I hope you're enjoying the sun today. Massive weekend starting off our summer.
1: Are you ready?
0: All right, continuing with some more new music now. But I would love to hear from you tonight. 087 187 9200. That's the WhatsApp number. DJ Dave Tracy on all socials. If you're at Wellfest today, if you got some mega tan lines like me,

0: Frankie Rosario supplying one of the biggest dance tunes of the summer to be. He's opened with a residency in Ibiza already this year in Pasha. Frankie Rosario presents Flow, one of the biggest house nights, one of the biggest, most enjoyable looking house nights I've seen in a long time. So I'm supporting records from Irish DJ Gary Toohey as well this week. We love to see that. Saturday night, 2FM, it's Dave Tracy, live in the mixing studio until 10 o'clock tonight. I have a guest coming in to say hello, an Irish producer who's absolutely smashing it right now. He'll be in with me about 9:30. I'll tell you all about that just after the top three. Dave Tracy selects coming up straight after the break.
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0: Saturday night, 2FM. That was a very quick ad. 34 seconds and I'm back. Straight in with number three in Dave Tracy Selects this week. Tisha, Honey Love. Records call I Need You.

Aisha, Honey Love, and Ellie Maxwell. It's called I Need You. Played alongside Tisha at Electric Picnic last year, just gone. And with Honey Love the year before. So the Smirnoff stage knows what's up. There's some more news on that very subject in a couple of weeks' time. Right, who's ready for number two in Dave Tracy Selects? They're back.

Tim Preedy over in the UK, who's tuning in right now, a good friend of mine from back in the day, said, yo, if that's number two, what's number one? He's on the game with the lads, tuning into 2FM Dance. We love to see it. What is number one? How big does it need to be to get to number one this week? This is it. Brand new music from the icon, the legend, that is Calvin Harris. With the Irish icon and legend we love and love called Jazzy. I've known about this for quite a long time. I knew they were going to get together. Knew they were going to put a massive record out. You see the shows she's going to be playing this summer. Two with Calvin Harris in Dublin. She's on Ushuaia in Ibiza with him. It's going to be absolutely epic year for her again. When this got teased, everyone got very excited. This is brand new from Calvin Harris and Jazzy. This is called Satisfy. This is your summer anthem right now. This is 2FM Dance.

0: Satisfy, this week's track of the week on 2FM Dance. And yes, Calvin Harris and Jazzy at Marley Park on the 27th of June. That's fully sold out. And Malahide Castle on the 28th of June. What a massive weekend that's going to be. Right, what's happening later on the show, I hear you ask. Right, so at this time every week, I tell you what is happening for this week's Club Culture Mix. This week, it is courtesy of Jimmy Latifi. Actually, I'm going to let him tell us how that's pronounced, because he's coming into studio. He'll be here from 9:30 tonight. He's coming in for a chat all about his career today. What is going on with him? He's a Kildare native, so it's only up the road.
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He comes into studio from 9:30 tonight and he's on his Club Culture Mix from 9:40 till 10. Right, what are you up to on this lovely Saturday? Are you on your way home from Belfast? Have you been out all day in the sun? Living your best life. Well, I'm Dave Tracy and I'm here with you until 10. Supplying this summery, housey, just lovely dance tunes. That's the WhatsApp number. DJ Dave Tracy on Instagram as well. Come and say hello.

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4: 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Now it's time for us to go back in time. Brand new versions of old tracks we know and love. Eats Everything has just redone this with Stella Brown. Every woman needs love.

20 past 9 in Dublin, Ireland. I don't know where you're listening. But in about 15 minutes' time, I'm going to be talking to Jimmy Latifi, who takes over this week's Club Culture Mix.

see them back on the scene, bringing their usual London grimy, garagey sound. Right, one more from me. Then we're going to be talking to Jimmy Latifi. Claptone just dropped a brand new record called Wanderlust. Couple of remixes coming out on as well. But I have to go with this Crussy edit, which I really, really like. I think it's out at the end of the

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3: 2FM Saturday night. Right now it's time for us to talk to our special guest who's in studio. I'm actually delighted to have this guy in here. We've known him for a long, long time. He's an amazing producer and he's from Kildare. Jimmy Latifi, how are you, man?
4: Oh, good, man. How are you?
3: I'm good. It's so good to have you here at last. It's been a long time in the making. Obviously, you did a Club Culture mix for us before. I've been playing loads of your tunes over the years. But like your journey, first things first, how are we pronouncing your name?
4: Latifi,
3: I got it right the second time. Okay, cool.
4: I was just saying that on the way up. I heard you like playing Rock Your Body and stuff, and I was like, I was going to say how to pronounce it, and then when you said, "Oh, let's ask him on the air," I was like, "Grant, that clears it up." So
3: I do it all the time. So it's just everybody one of those. Such a hard thing as a DJ as a radio presenter to get names right for everybody. So Jimmy Latifi is in the building. We're talking on the radio on 2FM, and it's great to have you here. So let's talk about your production career, because the Irish scene is obviously bubbling for years. It's been absolutely epic, but you're a big part of that. Tell me about your career today and how you've got into music, I suppose.
4: Well, I started out like in bands and stuff like that, and kind of as you do growing up, you progress like your music taste and your, you know, specific genres and stuff like that. And I still listen to loads of genres, like, and it gives me a lot of inspiration for my own stuff now. But back then I started messing around with FL Studio and stuff when I was 16. And then when I was 18, I was like, no, I actually need to like get in and learn this, like, because I'm starting to like it. Like, because I was DJing from when I was like 14, 15, and then I obviously picked up the music production side to do my own mashups and remixes and that. So I kind of dived into that and just never stopped, really. Swapped over to Ableton then, I'd say a couple of years ago. I can't even remember when it was, to be honest. It was before lockdown anyway, and I've been on that since. And yeah, just keeping going, keeping learning, like every day something new, like. So
3: yeah, we were just talking off air there the importance of the socials side of being a producer, so producing videos of yourself. You really smashed that as well though. Your videos are really cool and stuff you've been doing. I've seen like a lot of them going really well for you. The ideas, I suppose, behind that is trying something new, is it?
4: This is it, like, you know, like with Killa, it was good because we were like really in touch with the label and the owner. So he was like back and forth going, oh, why don't we try something like this or try something like that? And it's like trying to jump on trends, like while they're not overused stuff like that. Whole reaction video was one where he was like, oh, try something like this. And I was like, I don't really have, I'm not a duo, so I don't have someone I can like turn around and talk to. So it was just like, I'll just do it myself at home. Like,
3: yeah, it's very tough, like, because as you said, you know, you're trying to be a music producer first, a DJ, and then like all of us in the game, we're trying to like promote ourselves online and make sure everyone sees where we're at so they know where they're at. But like musically then, I've been playing a lot of your tunes, as I said, like your Careless edit, which I love, you know, Rock Your Body, which was just dropped yesterday, Killer a couple of weeks back as well. Tell us about the Jimmy Latifi side of your career, like the musical inspiration for that.
4: Yeah, so like I was doing other stuff under other names and like different projects and whatever else, and I still am doing some other projects like under different aliases and whatnot to kind of have a different outlet for music that I wouldn't release as Jimmy Latifi. But the Jimmy Latifi like kind of name and brand, as you'd call it, like that just kind of was me saying I need a fresh start and I just want to put out everything under this alias and not kind of have any boundaries or, you know, any walls where I can say, oh, this doesn't fit that or that doesn't fit this. It's just anything that I sit down and make with a clear head is what I'm putting out is that, like. So it's been good so far, like it's really going well so far, and, you know, I'm loving how it's going and taking off as it is.
3: Yeah, and the scene, I suppose, in Ireland, like we both know it's absolutely brilliant, but like, is there anybody you want to shout out now, or anybody that's inspiring you in the country or you're loving to see grow?
4: Yeah, well, obviously Tyg as well, like, you know, me and him are with the same agency and stuff, so like seeing him, like he only played Eden there last Wednesday, like that was unreal. See him doing that as well with Beave as well, like Beave's been coming up, like same as myself, like I remember swapping edits with Beave years ago
3: we were all doing like years
4: a track had released on a Friday and sure you'd want to have a remix up by Friday night, like that was the way it was back in the scene then. So
3: yeah, no, Tyg is absolutely killing. I was actually just talking to him during the show about Eden, because he played in Eden on Wednesday and Nothing But Trouble with Dara, who was on the show last weekend, and I'm playing this Wednesday. So we're all like comparing notes, but it's so good to see the Irish scene where it is right now.

0: And even people like Jazzy, doing a record with Calvin Harris.
1: I was only saying on the way up here, I heard you saying like Marley Park sold out and everything. I literally turned and I was like, that's crazy, like crazy, to hear that from
0: crazy
1: where she's coming from, like everything. It's it's great to see, like.
0: But look, you've put together a 20-minute mix for us to close out the rest of the show. Do you want to tell us about what releases are coming up or gigs or anything in the next couple of while?
1: Yeah, so the next couple of releases, I have a good few that are planned out kind of into kind of towards the end of the summer. I have an EP that's lined up now. Still cagey on whether I can announce where it's going or what, but it's with someone who like kind of inspired me to get into music. I'm one of their labels, so like that's good. And then obviously I want to get the Careless Edit out as well. We're trying to get that out as soon as possible.
0: Yeah, man, that's going to be a big one for the summer as well. I'm going to be rinsing it. So come here, look, I'm really excited for this mix. I'm sure there's plenty of your own records in there. We can drop in, you can let us know what's in there if you want during the mix, but let's go and do that right now on 2FM Dance.
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3: Let me take you on a trip. Just a simple journey. A journey full of sound and beat. Where your body begins to tremble and your hands become just a little nimble. Where the party children are waiting and there's no contemplating.

0: 2FM Saturday night. Right now we're in the Club Culture Mix this week with Jimmy Latifi. I have to jump on for this track. You got to tell us about Rock Your Body. It's your brand new record, dropped yesterday.
1: Yeah, dropped yesterday. We hit number 16 in the charts today. So
0: unbelievable.
1: How it's performing.
0: That's deadly. So like the inspiration for this, obviously it's a great vocal, but like when did you put this one together?
1: I think it was end of last year I started messing around with the idea. I seen the video of Prospa playing the Black Eyed Peas version.
0: Yeah.
1: And I was like, that'd actually be a savage track to do something with. So I went and found the samples and stuff like that and found a cool like breakbeat sample and stuff and just started out and it just turned into this.
0: Yeah, the support already on it has been massive as well.
1: Yeah, Ryan Rezo has been supporting it a lot and there's a good few others as well. I'm still waiting for some videos to come in though, that's the only thing.
0: Yeah, get the videos.
1: Get a video, it didn't happen.
0: Yeah, deadly. Well, look, thank you so much for joining me in studio tonight and of course for this mix as well. It's been absolutely banging. Where can people find you online and stuff?
1: Jimmy underscore Latifi, you find me on that and everywhere.
0: Easy as that. Yeah, we'll share as well on my socials and we'll get the mix. We should put the mix up on SoundCloud or something as well for people.
1: Yeah, so. Mix will be up on SoundCloud in the morning.
0: In the morning, good man, we like that. Right, 2FM Dance, Saturday night, Dave Tracy and Jimmy Latifi in studio. Enjoy the rest of the mix, we'll be back.

0: right there.
1: Carla,
0: no. How dare you? You wash your filthy mouth out. Don't you talk about Auntie Dee like
1: well,
0: that.
1: Well, Carol, can I just say how dare you? Because you called her prayer a poem.
0: Did I?
1: Yeah. There you go.
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Tom Novy, Return Of, in fact, and Chris Trusher and Wanderer. 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And these are C

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2: 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And in Lifestyle, Aidan Fitzmaurice lists 15 standout accommodation spots for a hen or a stag in Ireland. All this and the very best of the week's stories.
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Spring Session in the mix. So far, you've been grooving along with Wongo and Floor Burner on Have Box of Cats, Adam 10 and Ausalin and Wara Wara, the Hot Since 82 mix on Hot Creations, Deep Fiction, Turn Up the Volume on Club Whatever, Tommy Marcus's Act 2, The Full Drama on Resolution Records, Mr. Jam and Roland Clark and President's House on King Street, Jace Mech and Simmer on Architecture, Aggressiveness and AI Killer on Electroshock, and JX and Zero Latency Rage on Yatagan. 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So sessions-wise, Dave Clark follows on White Noise in an electro show. Then a block of houses from one. Tool Room are in for 2 hours. Then Not Usual has an hour of house and garage. Then Elka Klein is here for Days Like Nights. And we spin out of Jamie Jones on Hot Robot Radio. 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And those are your sessions, boxing you off through six as they do.

Let's Clean Up. We mixed For Your Continual Life Enhancement, Deeb and Electro Iceland. 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When was that I did that? 2001 or 4? I don't know. Long time ago. Anyway, it had to be done. Then Uncertain versus Mark Williams and Floral Wax on GMD. Dina Summers' Voodoo on Tamman's Discos. Gene Fix and Rave Dancer on Inflexia. Lecher, Lost Together on Animes. And Avius and Movio with Robbie Rivera mixing on Juicy. Still loaded Carol Hernandez. Libira with Noah mixing on Sanctuary, K69 In My Life from Cleveland City, and DSMB's Eternal Bloom on the Electronic Zoo, and there will be

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Williams, Detroit is the name. That was a DJ Godfather remix. Before that was Elionata with Tiger Blanket, and she'll be up later with a different remix of that track as well. And that came after Kalani. This is Georgii and Subotic with Forced Induction. 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